0: with Elliot Lovejoy and Ben Hannant. Thanks to the Dead Set legends, Remax Regency, the only choice in real estate on the Gold Coast.
1: I hope you're having a terrific Saturday morning, the 25th of July. Still to come on the Dead Set Legends today. A man that is actually going to be on the Gold Coast come Friday at 4 p.m. He is an international name, an international star from the Chicago Bulls. Not Michael Jordan, but almost.
2: It's up there.
1: I mean, he's ours. Josh Giddey.
2: Yeah, he's our Michael Jordan for sure. Josh Giddey, what's he signed a contract worth over $100 million? What? Is he the highest paid Australian sportsman, you reckon? Or would you go Cam Smith?
1: I reckon there'd be money in golf.
2: But... And Jordan Mailata also. Yeah, he signed a $100 million deal over there to play NFL. But one of he'd be on the podium for sure.
1: Well, he's going to be at Bolter Brewing, 4 p.m. for DimeStreetBasketball.com. You can get your tickets there Friday, 4 p.m. Bolter Brewing if you want to head along. And he will be joining us on the Dead Set Legends inside 30 minutes.
2: How good's that? Can't wait for that. But up next, though, I'm going to have a chat about, obviously, a lot of kids are out there playing sport this morning. Good on you. Stay safe. Well, something went down last week, and I've got 5 kids playing rugby league at the moment, but unfortunately, the 2 of them, their seasons are over.
1: But 2 of them in one day?
2: One day, within half an hour, something went down, and maybe they should take up chess.
1: Your house is filled with disasters. We'll unpack it next. Shout out to all those off to junior sport across the Gold Coast this morning. The Dead Set Legends on Triple M Gold.

0: 5, Triple M Gold, the Dead Set Legends, Elliot Lovejoy, Ben Hannant for Remax Regency, the only choice in real estate on the Gold Coast. And by 10:30, we will be sitting down with NBA superstar. He's here on the Gold Coast on Friday, Josh Skiddy. And I mean, the news has broken too that LeBron James is playing on. He's doing it at Philadelphia. We can pipe him in on that, see if we try to get him to the Bulls. But can't wait to meet him shortly.
1: Cheers. On this show, we love our sport. And I come from a sporting background. My family love their sport as well. My kids are out playing their rugby league this morning. But unfortunately, this morning, out of my

0: five kids playing sport. Two of them, their season's over because what went down last week. And last week, I after doing the show, I jumped on a plane, flew up to Townsville and went up to Ingham to play my last game of rugby league for the year before I get my knee replaced. But I was up there having a great old time playing footy, which meant my wife was at home trying to manage five kids, getting them to different sporting events, giving them lifts, taking some, coming back to others to watch. It's a schmozzle. And this is one thing my wife hates when I go away is on Saturdays, it's not a fun day. It's not a day off.
1: Pack up the van and you're dropping kids everywhere.
0: Constantly. It doesn't stop. She probably starts at 7 in the morning. She finishes probably at 5 o'clock in the afternoon.
1: Yeah.
0: Well, probably 2 hours into driving kids around and organizing lifts, she's watching one of my sons play. She gets a phone call where my 13-year-old daughter's playing and they're saying, she's gone down. They want to call an ambulance. She's refusing to go in the ambulance. It looks like she's dislocated a knee and it's swelling up really quickly, but she won't go in the ambulance. What do we do? So she said, look, I'm busy at the moment, but if you can bring her home, I'll take the ambulance later on. I've just got to go to my other daughter's game. So already I get a phone call from her. You wouldn't believe what's happened, Ben. Can you believe my day? I'm not only have to chase these kids around. Now I've got a kid I've got to take to hospital once the day finishes. I'm like, you're doing a great job. Thank you for what you do. I'm just trying to
1: put out fires.
0: Yeah. She goes, I'm just going to go see my next daughter, our next daughter, Mia, play in the under 17s, and then I'll take care of Ava in the hospital.
1: Right.
0: Watching Mia play, probably 5 minutes after halftime, bang, she goes down. Her knee is dislocated, like proper, her kneecap sitting on the side of her leg. I get a photo sent to me. They're waiting for the ambulance. She gets taken in the ambulance.
1: With the knee out.
0: Yeah. They pop it back in. When the ambulance came, they help with a green whistle.
1: So had they done the same injury?
0: Pretty similar. A little bit different, but same, but different. And so she goes to the hospital with her. Yeah. The other one's at a friend's house waiting on ice to go to the hospital. So once she finished at the hospital with Mia, then she drove home, picked up the other daughter, drove her to the hospital. Her day didn't finish till 11 o'clock that night. And I'm not going to say the words she was saying to me because they were not very nice, but definitely deserved since she was like a single mum for the whole day. But pretty much she was blaming me because my knee's no good. She's blaming genetics. Everything went down to it was all my fault. And not on top of that, it's genetically my fault. It came from my side of it was not the funnest day.
1: Haven't you got a ski trip coming up in a couple of weeks with the whole family?
0: This is the problem too. Right. I found out this week. I went and saw the specialist. I'm getting my knee operated on.
1: Yeah.
0: He's saying that might be possibly all three of us getting surgery on the same day. But the crazy thing is they've just been told one of those girls had her knee done last year and had to sit out the whole ski season, the whole week we were there. And the reason we're going back this year is so she could ski. They've just told her they cannot ski. They are out for 8 weeks.
1: So three of you are just going to sit in the little cabin and just watch everyone else on the ski trip. That sounds awful.
0: So do you think you've had a tough Saturday chasing kids around? You know what? It can always get worse. You're doing well.
1: Josh Skinny joins us in a moment. Also, listen out for your cue to call because next up we have two doubles, not one, two doubles to hand out to Dracula's. Double pass to go along. It's obviously dinner and a show. It's a wonderful night out. Date night, whatever with friends. Cue to call, not far off.
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1: Double passes to hand out to what is one of the great shows. It's a staple in our community. So date night, heading out with friends, maybe you're visiting the region for the first time. Why not treat yourself through us? And get yourself a bloody good night out. Dracula's dinner, drinks, and a killer show. All you have to do is listen for that cue to call.
0: And someone that was listening and called through is Tracy in Hope Island. Congratulations, Trace.
8: Oh, thank you so much.
1: Is this a date night idea, Tracy? You going to take a mate or what?
8: No, probably my sister.
1: Oh, I like that. It's a wonderful show. Have you been before?
8: Oh, not for a few years.
1: Okay, get yourself ready for the unexpected. It's always plenty of fun at Dracula's. And Taylor, thanks for calling through. You're also heading along. You got a double pass. Well done, mate.
9: Unreal, thank you so much.
1: Same deal, you're taking your friend along, date night what?
9: Okay, yeah, I'll take my friend along for sure.
1: I feel like she was thinking I was making the decision for her. It was a question, not a statement. You can take whoever you want, Taylor, they're your tickets.
0: Be a good little date night, I reckon.
1: You and me.
0: Can get a little bit raunchy.
1: Oh, yeah.
0: You know what I mean?
1: You and I could dress up.
0: Oh,
1: you'd make a good Dracula. Obviously, you'd put a lot of blood in your system throughout times. You're a thicker Dracula, but you know.
0: Oh, yeah, definitely. I've sucked a lot of blood.
1: You've never gone hungry.
0: No. Got a bit long in the tooth.
1: Dracula's. Treat yourself to a bloody good night out at Dracula's. Dinner, drinks and a killer show. You can find him on socials if you want to book your tickets as well. But wait no longer, because right after this, he's an NBA star. He is here on the Gold Coast. I suggest any parents of kids that love their sport, try and come along to this. We'll have your ticket details in just a moment as well. Josh Giddey, NBA star for the Chicago Bulls, live on Triple M Gold, and it's next.

0: On 92.5 Triple M Gold, the Dead Set Legends, Elliot Lovejoy and Ben Hannon. And I mean this with so much respect, Ben. You know, you're a retired NRL star. You won premierships. You represented this great country, yada, yada, yada.
1: Yeah, nothing compares to this, though.
0: Or more, you're a bum compared to our guest this morning.
2: I'm a huge ass.
0: You
2: That's
0: are
2: what
0: a
2: I am.
0: Nothing. This man is an NBA superstar. It is so rare for an Aussie to go over to the NBA and succeed, particularly to the level that he has. An out-and-out star with the Chicago Bulls. Some may remember this moment, the half-court shot that won it not that long ago.
3: Bulls are out of timeouts. 2 seconds left. Giddy for the win! Go!
4: Oh, my God! I cannot believe this!
2: Coventry's the best son.
4: Unbelievable!
3: Impossible!
4: Magic Giddy! Good day, mate!
0: He's an NBA star. He is coming to the Gold Coast. I'll have your details in a moment. Josh Giddy. Hello, brother.
5: How are you guys? Thanks for having me on and thanks for that intro.
0: Oh, mate, an absolute pleasure. We'll dive into your career in a moment. Before we do, because this is a huge thing for our region, we have you here on the Gold Coast. You are coming the Air Touch Above the Rim, presented by Dime Street Basketball. You're going to be part of the action. It's a 2v2 tournament, which is coming up this weekend. Can you tell us a little bit more?
5: Yeah, no, that's pretty much it. You summed it up pretty well. It's kind of a streetball event, you know, slash dinner kind of event. And me and a couple of my mates coming up for it. So, yeah, it's been planned for a while now. And I haven't been back to the Gold Coast in a fair while. So it'll be good to be able to get there, interact with people. And obviously it's revolving around basketball, which is always fun. So, yeah, it'll be a good night.
2: So you're coming back to the Gold Coast. When was the last time you were at the Gold Coast? Was it back in the days when you did schoolies, or is it one of your favourite places when you come back to visit the good old country down under?
5: No, it is one of my one of my favourite places to go in Australia. I'm obviously in Melbourne probably 90% of the time, but last time I was in Goldies probably a few years ago. We had a national team camp up there actually, so I've been back there for a few years. But I always get excited when I get to go back, get some better weather than Melbourne, but. Yeah, as I said, it'll be exciting. It'll be a fun night, and yeah, I'm looking forward to it.
0: Josh, your career in just a moment, but some big breaking news this morning. First of all, were you on the text to LeBron James to try and get him to the Bulls? And is it a surprise to you that he signed with Philly?
5: Well, the first question, no. I don't think the Bulls are really an option for him. I saw it in the middle of the night when I woke up at about 4 a.m. to go to the toilet, and I saw it then this morning. So I didn't know, obviously. I thought he was going to go to Cleveland or Miami. That was my gut feeling. But yeah. Obviously, he was a free agent, could go wherever he wanted, and chose Philly. So they're obviously going to be very, very good. Probably he helps them, you know, be one of the favorites to come out of the Eastern Conference, you'd think.
2: So, Josh, I've got to talk about Australian sport right now. Like, you're over there killing it on the world stage. Dominate. Do you ever look back over here and go check out the State of Origin, the AFL? Like, is there any Australian sport that you still get up during the middle of the night to watch?
5: Yeah, oh, the AFL, definitely. I'm a massive footy guy. I watch it as much as I can. It's obviously hard with the time difference, but I try to put everyone there onto it as much as I can. But it's a complete foreign sport to them. Like, they've never seen it, and it's something that's, you know, completely out of the ordinary for them. But, yeah, footy, obviously. I went to the State of Origin game this year. It was my first one. My dad was a massive rugby guy. He played for Australia League and Union as a schoolboy. So he kind of he used to try to teach me rugby. I didn't know a lot about it, but yeah, I've slowly got into it more and more after the Origin. But, AFL is definitely the big one for me, and I'm a massive footy fan.
0: Do you ever get a chance to stop and sort of pinch yourself, Josh? And I'm sure you've got goals. You want to win championships, all that kind of thing. But all the things that mini Josh Giddy wanted to achieve, you've done that. You know, you signed a big contract. You are one of the stars of the game now. It's a phenomenal path that you've managed to walk.
5: Yeah, no, I do. I think, you know, as a kid, all I wanted to do was be a professional player at some level. And I thought for me, it was probably going to be the NBL in staying in Australia. And as I got a little older and a little better, it slowly transitioned to being, wanting to be an NBA player. And then once you get there, it's about sticking there. And, you know, everyone, the average career of an NBA player is, you know, 3, 4, 5 years. So I wanted to try and be there for 15, you know, to 18 years. And, you know, I'm lucky, obviously, to sign an extension. That second contract is kind of what everyone plays for, but now it's about a third contract, a fourth contract. So, yeah, I want to have a long career in the NBA. And, yeah, I'm very, very lucky, blessed, fortunate to be where I am. But, yeah, I guess the real work only starts when you get to the NBA.
2: There's a lot of kids listening to you right now, Josh, and dreaming to be just like you. And I played in the NRL for 15 years. And those moments where before games you're nervous, the doubts go in your head, and and you're thinking, oh, can I, can't I, am I going to do this? I don't want to embarrass myself. I don't want to stuff up. But when you play, it just seems like there's ice through your veins. Like, is it the preparation you did before the train that gives you that confidence? Or when you go out there, do you genuinely believe I'm the best bloke there out there on the court and I'm going to dominate today?
5: Yeah, I think a bit of both. I think early days I did used to, you know, worry about, you know, what people would think about me probably too much, like when I was on the court and before I went out to play. And now I'm at a point, I think, where I'm pretty confident with who I am as a player. And, you know, you're never going to play 82 perfect games in an NBA season. So, you know, I'm complacent with the fact that there's going to be nights where you're not as good and there's going to be nights where you're the best player on the court. So, I've been on both ends of it many, many times where I've had a games where I've dominated and I've had games where I've probably been the worst player on the court. So I know how to ride the highs and lows of the season, and it's taken a while to get to that point. But yeah, once I've learned that everyone has it, you know, like the best players in the world have bad games. It's completely normal, and it's not the end of the world when you have an off night.
0: I sometimes forget you're only 23. Wise beyond your years, it already achieved so much. Josh Giddey, hey, we love watching you from afar, brother. So cool to have you in the region. We'll get some more details for that in a moment. Also, the DimeStreetBasketball.com website is where you can check it, how you can get involved on Friday. Keep on killing it, mate. And, yeah, looking forward to seeing you come Friday afternoon. Good on you, brother.
5: Thanks for having me, boys, and looking forward to getting up there.
0: On you. What a good man he
2: mate,
0: is.
2: Can play buzz and talks well.
0: Oh, he's, yeah.
2: What can he do?
0: He's a good human being. I imagine he'd roll you, too, in rugby league. Now you're 45 hey, with no knees.
2: Mate, I know yeah. he's... Come on, settle down. It's okay.
0: Josh Giddey is on the Gold Coast. This is awesome. Oh, look, you need to get it. Air Touch Above the Rim. It's presented by Dime Street Basketball. Kicking off Friday, 4 p.m, Bolter Brewing. So if you want to head along, DimeStreetBasketball.com, that's where you can get your tickets, your information, all that kind of thing. An out-and-out star. Is he our greatest NBA player ever? He probably is.
2: Yeah, definitely. Yeah. Who goes? Patty Mills is great.
0: There's some great names,
2: In he's terms gone past of, all them.
0: What,
2: Joe Ingles.
0: Yeah, an amazing player, good human. Josh Giddey, your chance to meet him. The Dead Set Legends on Triple M Gold. Yeah.
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15: Gold Coast's average unleaded price today is around $1.83 a litre, while some servos are selling it as low as $1.69. The average for diesel sits around $2.22. 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
24: Celeste Mitsiou, an extraordinary opening day in Glasgow. Australia set the tone in the pool, bagging 11 medals, including 6 gold, led by Lani Pallister, and a relay double. Our women now have 8 straight relay crowns, while the men have made it 5 in a row, with Kyle Chalmers steering home the past 3. We also picked up bronze in the women's para powerlifting and the men's artistic team in gymnastics. Missed any of the action? Catch up now on 7 Plus.
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0: On 92.5 Triple M Gold, the Dead Set Legends, the Elliot Lovejoy, Ben Hannant for Remax Regency, the only choice in real estate on the Gold Coast. Both of us had flown to Townsville, had an event yesterday, the Cowboys Broncos long lunch, the Derby lunch. You were outstanding, by the way.
1: Big brother, little brother battle. Yeah. It's going down tonight. It's going to be great to watch that game. But but the elephant in the room is, mate, at that luncheon, I noticed you're not okay.
0: No, I'm not 100%. You know what? It's always so funny when anyone has an injury on an orifice or backside, whatever. I had to get stitches in my backside on Tuesday. I actually missed a couple of days of Triple M's rush hour because I couldn't really be mobile.
1: You've got two holes down the back there now, don't you? Both are leaking.
0: You've been holding onto this gear for so long. So whatever you need to do, let it out.
1: Don't you let too much out. Stuff can fall out from anywhere. And when you first got this injury, I first had this.
0: Yeah.
1: What would you call it? You had a little operation?
0: Yeah, I had an operation. On my backside.
1: When you first had, you kept telling me lower back, lower back.
0: It is lower back.
1: Match your butthole.
0: It's not my. I just want to clarify, and I don't want to talk about that part for too long. It's not that. It's just around, it's the top of your buttocks. Anyway, I had this surgery. We had this lunch yesterday, and you guys made a few gags. It was you, Sammy Thido was there, part of this as well. It was good fun. And there was this woman. She was really nice, but she was sitting there throughout the show, and she came up to me quite a few times. I don't get hit on a lot, and I can cop that. I'm not a particularly aesthetically pleasing man. I'm all right with that. However, this lady, for whatever reason, I think I maybe piqued her interest. But I was hit on in a really strange way.
1: Really? What went down?
0: Well, I think she might have like a... I can't say that word. She's just into people that might have a bit of an injury. So she's a nurse, this woman, and shout out to the great nurses of Gold Coast. You guys do an awesome job. But she asked me about 12 times if she could see my wound in a back room somewhere.
1: Oh.
0: She said, you're not moving well. I really need to look at it. And people will be listening, thinking, oh, she was just trying to help. Trust me, tone of voice. There was more than that. It was uncomfortable. It was really weird.
1: Was it the woman that I saw you, the blonde one?
0: Yes.
1: And her husband was there? So at the playground, they'd be definitely playing on the swings. Is that what you're getting to? Like there at...
0: The big pineapple is their favourite big thing in Queensland.
1: Gotcha. Yeah. So how did you respond?
0: Well, you know, I'm all good in the best of the scenario. I just kept saying no, thank you. Oh, no, it's fine. Oh, no, I just got to check out yesterday. No, nurse looked at it this morning. I'm all good, but would not take no for an answer.
1: Well,
0: she did end up, I should say, she did take no for an answer in the end. I didn't end up going to the back room.
1: So what went down yesterday? I know it was a great, good gig, but I didn't know it turned great for you.
0: Look, it paid well, not that well. Anyway. Shout out to the great residents of this Gold Coast that are nurses. You guys do an awesome job. This lady just, she's a little too hands-on.
1: Oh.
0: Hands-on with her work.
1: Okay. So will there be any visits next time you're
0: I said no the next year. No chance. Anyway, God, I hope that woman doesn't listen. She was lovely, just forthright. The Dead Set Legends on Triple M Gold.

0: On 92.5 Triple M Gold, the Dead Set Legends, Elliot Lovejoy, Ben Hannett. Hope you're having a wonderful start to your weekend. That is it for us. There's plenty happening this weekend. We mentioned earlier the international touch rugby league competition is happening, or touch footy. The
1: yeah,
0: World Cup.
1: 1,000 yeah. people participating in that as well. You've also got the longboard competition at Kira as well. You want to head to the beach as well. Cracking day. Just get out and enjoy the Gold Coast.
0: Started cold, but Luke Bradham said the weather on the water, absolutely superb right throughout the weekend. We haven't had enough of them in 2026. So make the most of it if you can. Your junior sport, whatever you're doing. Ben Hannett, always a pleasure, mate.
1: We'll see you next week.
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6: We had that earlier crash on the M1 southbound through Helensvale. It is slowing Ormo to Arundel southbound. And then northbound, there's a breakdown to watch for around Pimpamar. And fire crews are still looking after an earlier crash on Rio Vista Boulevard through Mermaid Waters. AusAlert, Australia's new emergency messaging system, will send a test alert to compatible mobile devices around 2 p.m. on Monday, 27 July. 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
18: Hey there, I'm Brett Thomas. A 45-year-old man is dead while a Queensland police officer has received a gunshot wound to his leg after a shooting on the Fraser Coast last night. The constable is in Royal Brisbane Hospital in a serious but stable condition. Police had been responding to a domestic violence incident. Australia has exploded out of the blocks with 6 gold medals in the pool at the Commonwealth Games in Glasgow. Kyle Chalmers anchored a games record win in the men's 4x100 freestyle relay.
19: Kyle Chalmers is going to guide Australia to yet another gold medal on what has been an extraordinary first day of competition.
18: The women's relay team also secured gold and individual victories for four more Aussies. Donald Trump has arrived at the White House Correspondents' Dinner. It had to be rescheduled after an alleged gunman tried to barge through security at the original event 3 months ago. And a convicted murderer in Victoria is appealing to the state's highest court, claiming his human rights have been breached by denying him access to Vegemite.
6: Clean clothes, a warm shower, a conversation. 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
18: The Roosters are rolling, reeling off 5 wins in a row as they held off the Knights 23-22 last night. Daly Cherry-Evans nailed what turned out to be the match-winning field goal in the final minutes. Nathan Hindmarsh telling Triple M that's why the Chooks brought DCE to the club.
9: Well, that's the value of what you get with Cherry-Evans. They signed to close games out. First shot, he gets about 30 metres out. He just nails it straight through the post. Never looked like it was going to miss. That's exactly what the Roosters need. They need a guy that can close out games.
18: While the Bunnies beat the Storm 28-26.
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20: Today on the Gold Coast, fine with a top of 21. Getting down to 10 tonight and tomorrow, fine with a high of 21. 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
1: Because the suits are not flattering, okay? 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
3: Flowing traffic southbound on the M1 almost through to Narang. We had that earlier crash at the Helensvale Road exit area, and northbound there's a breakdown to watch for around Pimperbar. Fire crews have been looking after a crash on Rio Vista Boulevard, Mermaid Waters. Smith Street Motorway's an okay run. It's 38 minutes on the Gold Coast Highway from Surfers Paradise to Palm Beach. Late week specials are on at your local IGA till Sunday. 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
12: Hey there, I'm Brett Thomas. Queensland police have provided more details after an officer was shot in the leg and a man died on the Fraser Coast. The rookie constable is in a stable condition in hospital. A 45-year-old died after a shootout with police that involved negotiators, helicopters and the dog squad. Inspector Paul Algie says their officer is lucky to be alive.
13: We got him out under gunfire and I made sure that each and every officer that was on the scene last night knew exactly how we felt.
12: Six gold medals have capped a flying start for Australia at the Com Games. That includes four individual medals in the pool, while the relay teams dominated the 100-metre freestyle. The women claimed gold, as did the men. In a Coms game record time, Kai Taylor thrilled to top the podium.
14: We love this relay so much, and it's just so good to be around the boys together and get it done.
12: And the final day of Labor's National Conference could get fiery.

0: AUKUS and demanding a stronger response to Israel's actions in Gaza.
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0: Craig Bellamy has given Cameron Munster his blessing to join the PNG Chiefs in 2028. The Storm coach says Munster has earned the right to leave after Melbourne's 28-26 loss to South Sydney also left captain Harry Grant nursing a hamstring injury.
3: If he sees he wants to go to the team in Papua New Guinea, and we'll be happy to let him go. Well, sorry, I shouldn't say that. I'd be happy to let him go.
0: And the Roosters have won five straight after Daly Cherry Evans' field goal sunk Newcastle 23-22.
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6: 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Tonight down to 10 and tomorrow fine with a high of 21. 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
2: 92.5 Triple M Gold, Gold Coast traffic.
3: Pretty slow right at the moment. Heading southbound on the Pacific Motorway, you can expect up to 20-minute delays there. It does get slow from Ormo in that southbound direction right through till at least Narang right now. Northbound on the M1 is not looking too bad. Around the Gold Coast Highway, pretty heavy at the moment, both directions through Surfers Paradise, and also a bit of a slow run Gold Coast Highway around Southport. 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
6: Hey there, I'm Brett Thomas. Queensland Police are praising officers who dragged a rookie constable to safety after he was shot in the leg on the Fraser Coast. A 45-year-old man died in a shootout with a dozen police who responded to a domestic violence incident. Inspector Paul Algie says their actions prevented more people from being killed.
7: The officers that were working with the first-year constable that was shot saved his life through their heroic actions.
6: A push to debate Labor's policy on the Middle East on the final day of their national conference won't be allowed. Some delegates are demanding a stronger response to Israel's actions in Gaza. There's also resistance to the AUKUS defense pact. Donald Trump's addressed the White House Correspondents' Dinner. The original event was abandoned after an alleged gunman attempted to storm the venue, the US president making mention of that in his speech.
26: I want to begin by expressing our gratitude to the incredible men and women who put their lives on the line.
6: And Australia's won 6 out of the 9 golds on offer in the pool in a dominant start to the Comm Games.
27: Research shows that regularly eating ultra-processed foods can increase your risk of developing type 2 diabetes by 53%. Search Diabetes Australia for more about the nation's fastest growing chronic condition.
3: Glenn Gold Sport.
6: Craig Bellamy has given Cameron Munster his blessing to join the PNG Chiefs in 2028. The Storm coach says Munster has earned the right to leave after Melbourne's 28-26 loss to South Sydney also left captain Harry Grant nursing a hamstring injury.
28: If he sees he wants to go to the team in Papua New Guinea, and we'll be happy to let him go. Well, sorry, I shouldn't say that. I'd be happy to let him go.
6: And the Roosters have won 5 straight after Daly Cherry Evans' field goal sunk Newcastle 23-22.
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29: 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Tonight down to 10 and tomorrow fine with a high of 21. 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
31: Ah yes, for Remont Water and McDonald's, welcome to Triple M Football. It's a Saturday afternoon. We're under the lid here at Marvel Stadium. Can't wait. Two sides battling to stay in contention. Carlton and the Gold Coast. Should be a great game. Got the full Saturday afternoon team here with you. James Brayshaw, myself, Brian Taylor, along with Isaac Smith, Kate McCarthy and Ash Tour and Mickey Roberts as well. Good afternoon to you all. Kate, welcome to you.
32: Thank you, BT. Yeah, should be a good game, I think. Two sides that have been a little bit up and down all year. Can Gold Coast put something together finally for 4 quarters this afternoon?
31: Is what's on your mind?
33: 2 things are on my mind. Whoever sits here in the Saturday rub has the biggest head in football, because I nearly have to reconfigure these whole headphones just to get them on. Is this Damo, is it?
34: It's Damo.
33: I didn't realise Purple had such a big head.
34: Either.
33: Yeah, he's got a very big head. Or I've got a very small one, of them.
31: And I've got Billy's mic, and it's full of saliva.
34: It will be.
33: And the other one is, I was nearly late, because the 1:05 start. Have we had a 1:05 start this year?
31: It is an unusual start time, isn't it?
32: Yeah, nothing like consistency to be able to get into a routine. Oh, here's a 1:05.
31: What are you expecting out of these two teams, Iz?
33: I have no idea, Brian.
31: What are you expecting? Good things? Are you expecting to see premiership contender?
32: Season alive?
33: No, certainly not premiership contender.
31: Season alive, surely.
33: They're both effectively alive, mathematically. Gold Coast could win by 10 goals or they could lose by 10 goals. I'm genuinely not sure what's going up. on the Gold
2: Rice
33: Coast.
2: On your chin.
33: Just a bit of Robbie Williams going on.
32: Well, that could have come off the mic, though.
4: Speaking of that stuff, the other night, we can tell a story there. I think this game's a dead rubber.
33: You think it's a dead rubber?
4: We might as well call it off. It's not worth playing. Neither of these sides can make the finals. There's only the 10th position that's available. 9th is out of touch for either of these sides. If you count 12 wins as the requirement, they've got an extremely tough run, Carlton. They're unlikely to win 3 or 4 games in that run home because they play Fremantle as one of those.
33: Yeah.
4: So it's effectively a dead rubber.
33: So say Kilda on 32 points, GWS 32, Carlton 32, North Melbourne 32, Saints are on 28. So who are we saying makes that 10th spot then out of those four?
4: I have to have a look at the run home, but I would say it's probably St Kilda.
33: St Kilda?
32: Yeah.
4: Yep.
33: Not if the Kangas win tomorrow.
4: Who do the Saints play? North tomorrow.
33: Yeah, Kanga.
4: Kangas won't win that. Saints are a slightly better team at the
33: time. So you'd put a box on it?
4: Yep.
33: Yeah,
4: absolutely. Box it up and post it away.
8: A box. Haven't heard it called a box for a while. Does that mean there's 30 in there?
33: Yeah, 30.
8: Over in Adelaide, growing up, they used to have the West End, and a box meant there were 30.
33: Yeah,
8: you got an extra 6.
33: Yeah,
4: more volume. Mm.
33: Yeah, you get the nice little handle when you carry the box out as well.
8: Yeah, that's it. Exactly right. I don't know if they still do that.
4: So anyway, that's where it's at. Ash, the Red Z Lenders, what have we got between these two tides that are both out of contention?
9: Well, here we go. The Suns have lost 8 games in a row for the first time since 2019, which was also the same year they won the Wooden Spoon. But a couple of team stats here for the Gold Coast Suns. They're 18th for clearance differential and centre bounce and 13th for scores from stoppage. And the AFL average for winning one-on-one marking contests inside the attacking 50 is 11%. Suns are at 6% BT, which is 5 below the league average. And Ben King, past 5 games, has kicked 7-9, opposed to his previous 13 at 41-11.
4: Thank you, Ashura. Let's get downstairs to Robbo. Pop Jane T-March Robbo. Dimmer, how's he looking today with his mob?
10: The toss has just been done, BT, so Anderson's just won that, going right of your radio dial. But Dimmer's already cracked it. He doesn't like this joint anyway, but he wanted to walk down the race in front of us here and then had to walk around the green stuff and up there, and he wasn't happy.
4: Well, not much would upset Dimmer at the moment.
10: So he's cracked the shits already before the bounce. Unbelievable. Carlton can't do it without Harry McKay. Apparently, he's got a slight tear of the meniscus cartilage.
8: Meniscus.
4: Now, I picked that, Robbo, last week. I said, were you with us, Is?
33: No.
4: I said it could possibly be a little nick of the meniscus
10: cartilage, so that's why he's out. Picknett comes in. He hasn't played since round 17, BT. He's got hamstring issues, so hopefully he lasts the game. Nick Newman, 150 games. So good luck to him. Gold Coast, Ballard in. Adams out. Hey, good to see the players warming up. Next week, Collingwood, they'll just come and jump and run.
8: They've
10: been training out here for about an hour beforehand. Collingwood, straight into it. Carlton should win this. Dimmer doesn't like to join anyway. I reckon the Blues do it pretty well.
4: Get the feeling Robbo's going to be really on to Dimmer about liking him today.
8: He seems to have got his eye in, Robbo.
4: Game 249 for Patrick Cripps today. Sneaking up on the 250. We're ready to go. It's Marvel Stadium. 12th position Carlton against 14th position Gold Coast. 8 wins to 7 wins. We're away in the middle. Pitnett couldn't get on the end of a Petrarca, trying to carry it forward. Smith got a little handball out to no one in particular. There was no one there. Solid tackle here.
8: Oh, no.
4: By that man, Cottrell. And a free kick.
8: How is that holding the ball?
33: That's hot. What about Tommy Stewart ones last night? Yeah.
8: See that?
33: Man.
4: Evans gets down there to Chera. Chera takes the mark at half forward, 60 metres out. Carlton kicking to the northern end here at Marvel Stadium. Chera's going deep into the pocket. In he comes. High football there. Not to the advantage. Smith roved it. Got it to Walsh. Walsh had a shot at goal and it fell short. And it'll be a mark taken here on this occasion by Euland.
8: Euland dumps a little one. It's not a very good kick either. And the Suns to the outer side are going to try and keep the footy in. Rioli was there. Couldn't do it. Also there was Leo Lombard. And we'll get a last disposal free for the Blues. They bring it back in. Cottrell. Inside 50 with a low one into the pocket. McAndrew got there late on Kemp. Walsh around the corner on the left. Floating ball. Pitonet, his hands are there. Couldn't take the mark, trying to come in Cripps. And the ball is slapped through for the first score, which is a behind for Carlton.
11: Thanks, Patrick.
4: So Euland to kick it back in. This is Bodie, big brother. There's a degree of like themselves with the Euland, I reckon.
33: Right.
4: They really like what they bring. Here's Collins, just a mean, uncompromising defender. Howe. Been there a while now. Got it off to Anderson. Thumps the ball long to the wing on the interchange side of the ground here. Moyle grabbed it like it was a yo-yo. Beautiful stuff. Got it to Patterson, who went forward with a nice kick and finds the big fella Walter. Walter's marked it exactly 45 metres.
8: Oh, pity. Oh,
4: infringement of the area on number 47 in Dirksen.
8: Is that Curtis DuBois?
4: And that is Curtis DuBois.
8: It is.
4: There's, no one even stands the mark. Look at this. It's a bad sign for the Blues. As in comes Walter, kicks the goal. No one stood on the mark. Right on the goal line, admittedly. One straight they are at the moment to one behind on the Triple M scoreboard. Totally workwear.
33: Well, conspiracy theory, JB, Kate. They've got GoPros on today, the umpires. Oh. So I don't know if they have to be extremely technical, but to me that didn't have much influence.

0: Preston goes inside 50. Blues player lost his footing. That was Cripps. Through came Kemp. And he got taken in a tackle. And he'll get a high free.
1: Thanks, guys. Just get your teammate.
0: Brody Kemp.
1: Get your teammate. Ben. Thanks, boys. Ben.
0: A bit of pushing and shoving. A few sons not happy. McAndrew's one of them.
1: Ben, you got the ball.
2: No 50s.
3: Petrarca's not happy about coming off the ground as he is now. Neither JB. He's putting his hands up in the air and saying, what the hell are you doing? It's interesting.
0: Right. He is coming off.
3: And he's now asking the question at the bench, saying, what the hell am I doing here on the bench?
0: When I'm the best.
3: There's something going on there, JB.
0: Yeah, there is.
3: It's not a happy crew at Gold Coast.
0: Right. I can't still see how that free kick ended up with Kemp, but he's got shot on goal 35-40 out. Not a hell of a lot of angle. Should kick it from here. Has had his issues, set shot stuff. But he likes that. No, missed it. Pulled it to the left. A behind. 7-7 to 6-4. Triple M Bunnings trade scoreboard.
3: 9-point advantage to the Blues. 3.5 minutes left to half time.
4: True, man, that clock of yours there, that's the champion data clock, yes? Q2 321.
5: Correct.
4: It has been stuck on that for the last 30 seconds. It has not moved.
3: Right.
0: Yeah, and
3: the clock on the coverage as well is the same thing. But you can be assured that that's not the official clock. And the clock which is in the box next to us, I'm sure, is still ticking. Most clocks do. A little knock down to Haywood.
5: Except these ones.
3: Smith, handball back, wasn't sure what he was doing. Tuke Miller went in carefully, but came out confidently. Now, through the middle of the ground is Lombard. Lombard, long ball. At the back was Haynes, couldn't get it. King picked it up.
0: Oh, is he going to get it?
3: And there's not a lot of talk and chitter-chatter.
0: No.
3: Oh, boy. He's burnt him big time.
0: He did.
3: Wow. 3-point margin, though. Carlton in front.
5: I'm not playing with you next year. I am kicking this goal and helping my stats.
0: Longy said to him, you got your money from Hawthorn, mate. It doesn't matter how many goals you kick from now on, just give the handball.
5: Oh, I don't think I've ever seen that.
0: Oh, no, that's just a given.
3: That's a Coleman medal goal if I've ever seen one.
6: Yeah, that's right. That's his 50th, so he's level with Charlie Curnow.
3: That's a Coleman medal goal.
0: Well, Brian, were you capable of that back in 85?
3: I was very capable of that sort of age.
0: 86?
3: Very capable.
0: Yes. All in the middle down.
3: All I thought about.
0: Rowell comes away with the footy now. End on end, inside 50. Here is Long, gets past him. Dean comes at it. Akers. And there's the siren.
5: Still 3:21 minutes.
0: Yeah, the clock has deserted us. It is the Blues by just 3 points at half time after they led by 2 points at quarter time. BT next, Robbo's there as well. Ash, Kate, and Izzy. 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
12: We've still got a pretty slow run at the moment heading southbound on the Pacific Motorway. You can expect up to about 20-minute delays there from Ormo right through until Narang. Heading northbound on the M1, though, not looking too bad at the moment. The run on the Gold Coast Highway still is pretty heavy there, both directions through Surfers Paradise. Bit of a slow run. Also, Gold Coast Highways, you're coming through Southport. 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
8: Hamstring for Nick Newman, so that's why he's walking around in his casual gear, left hamstring, so unfortunately he's out of action, BT. But the big action was the stoush between Matt Rowell and Bailey Humphrey down on the sideline here. They had a massive go at each other, seriously. It was about a contested ball just a minute beforehand. They both came off the ground, had to sit next to each other. Rowell couldn't wait to get back onto the green stuff. I think they've made up, but wow, was there some friction. So it means a little bit. What is it, 12 points of difference? This game means a little bit.
7: Ash, what have we got on the Res Ed Lender stat sheet for three-quarter time?
9: The Blues plus 100 in uncontested possessions. Anderson still the number one rated player, 28 disposals, one major.
7: Thank you, Ash. Around the grounds, Triple M football after this for Choice Hotels. Where are we going?
9: Going to the MCG, BT. Hawthorn taking on the Bombers at 4:15.
7: And has that got any meaning in terms of 4 points for Hawthorn? What does it mean?
9: It certainly does. They must continue to win to try and nail a spot in the top four.
7: And here today, the 4 points here today means what to each team?
9: It probably gives Carlton a chance to be mathematically possible to qualify for wild card round. But as we said, highly unlikely. You need 12 wins. They're currently on 8. Make that, if they win today, 9. They play Brisbane up at the Gabba as well. Tough assignment.
7: Isn't Kate? What are you thinking?
10: Well, BT, we do have a Mick delivery moment that we need to get away. That usually happens post-game, but I wasn't sure how the shift was going to work today, so I thought it was important that we heard it now. This is the Mick delivery moment from the game.
7: Jumped on it, gave the little handle off to Anderson. The ankle's been tested. Zigzag, did well, went back on the left, took two bounces, straightens up. Kick and goal is magnificent. Oh, it's goal of the year! Goal of the year! There can be no other contenders than it's going to be it.
11: That's it.
7: That's how quickly it could be done.
10: Well, Paul Bryan.
11: Beautiful work from you, Bryan. Thank you, Bryan.
7: We had a second go and we got it right.
11: Good, I like it. So we start this final term. 64 playing 76, 12-point lead Blues. Early work needing to be done here by the Gold Coast Suns. There's Humphrey latching on. And he's got this trip if the first two goals kicked are anything to go by.
12: Yeah, and he's certainly not looking to give it off to anyone. Gold Coast have done this. What are their goals or scores from centre bounce already, true man, today?
9: Yeah, from centre bounce, just the one major, 1-1.
12: One, just one.
9: Yeah, that's it from centre bounce.
11: He has kicked two absolute bullets from outside 50. The set shot goals already. Mac Andrew trying to run to get handball to see if that's never going to happen. Bailey Humphrey. From about 60, he'll kick from inside the centre square. Oh.

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8: Hey there, Stephen Zoyce with you. Queensland Police have given us more details after an officer was shot and a man died on the Fraser Coast. The rookie constable's in a stable condition in hospital. A 45-year-old died after a shootout with police that involved negotiators, the dog squad and choppers. Inspector Paul Algie says their officer is lucky to be alive.
9: We got him out under gunfire, and I made sure that each and every officer that was on the scene last night knew exactly how we felt.
8: Another round of attacks has left hopes of cooling the Middle East conflict holding on by a thread. The US has struck Iran, while Tehran says it fired back at American bases across the Gulf. US President Donald Trump says diplomacy is still possible, but is also threatening a heavier military campaign.
10: There's a military exit where we just keep going just the way we are, and we can even make it a heavier dose, and it's knocking out everything they have. Or there's a smarter strategy, and that's you make a deal.
8: And Australia's won 6 of 9 golds on offer in the pool in a dominant start to the Comm Games.
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8: The Chiefs are on a mission. It looks like PNG may have snagged another talent ahead of their entry to the comp in a year and a half's time. Listeners David Riccio telling us just who it is.
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14: 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Tonight down to 10 and tomorrow fine with a high of 21. 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
3: The Gold Coast Highway still running very slow at the moment, coming through Surfers Paradise. There's ongoing delays there with a heavy run now in each direction. Heading northbound on the Pacific Motorway, about 10-15 minute delays. That's from Helensvale through until Upper Coomera and around Southport. It is also slow Southport Burley Road and also Hooker Boulevard through Broadbeach Waters. AusAlert, Australia's new emergency messaging system, will send a test alert to compatible mobile devices around 2 p.m. on Monday, 27 July. If you receive one, you don't need to do anything. It's just a test authorised by the Australian Government, Canberra. 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
22: Hey there, Stephen Zoyce with you. Queensland Police have given us an update after a first-year constable was shot on the Fraser Coast last night. A 45-year-old man was killed after opening fire on around 11 officers at the scene. Inspector Paul Algy says the injured rookie is lucky to be alive.
23: It brings back a expression known to the military but also within the police that we never leave an officer in the field.
22: Our Aussies have exploded out of the blocks with 6 gold medals in the pool at the Com Games. Kyle Chalmers anchored a games record win in the men's 4x100 freestyle relay.
24: Kyle Chalmers is going to guide Australia to yet another gold medal on what has been an extraordinary first day of competition.
22: The women's relay team also secured gold and individual victories for 4 more Aussies. And the final day of Labor's national conference could get fiery, with the Middle East and defence on the agenda. Delegates in Adelaide are pushing back against AUKUS and demanding a stronger response to Israel's actions in Gaza.
25: Did you know that diabetes is Australia's fastest growing chronic condition? Over 300 Australians are diagnosed with the condition every day. Search Diabetes Australia to find out more.
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22: Melbourne can smell finals just about as well as Voldemort can smell a Sunday roast. The Storm could drop to as many as 3 games behind the 8 after last night's heartbreaking 2-point loss against the Bunnies. And to make matters worse, Harry Grant hobbled off with a hammy injury. Coach Craig Bellamy giving us his view on whether we see him again this season.
26: The way he come off, I think, yeah, we're hopeful probably to see him sometime as the year goes on, but he might not get too many games in. So, as it's cooled down, it's got obviously worse.
0: Arrive alive. Drive to the conditions. 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
27: Fine for the rest of today on the Gold Coast. Tonight down to 10 and tomorrow fine with a high of 21. 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
3: The Gold Coast Highway is still having some very heavy delays at the moment through Surfers Paradise. There are about 15-minute delays. That's in each direction through there at the moment. On the Pacific Motorway heading northbound, still about 10-minute delays from Helensvale through until Coomera. Rest of your Gold Coast roads not looking too bad, including the Runbreedy Creek Road now and also Southport Burley Road. 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
9: Hey there, Stephen Zoyce with you. Queensland Police have given us more details after an officer was shot and a man died on the Fraser Coast. The rookie constable's in a stable condition in hospital. A 45-year-old died after a shootout with police that involved negotiators, the dog squad and choppers. Inspector Paul Algy says their officer is lucky to be alive.
25: We got him out under gunfire and I made sure that each and every officer that was on the scene last night knew exactly how we felt.
9: Another round of attacks has left hopes of cooling the Middle East conflict holding on by a thread. The US has struck Iran, while Tehran says it fired back at American bases across the Gulf. US President Donald Trump says diplomacy is still possible, but is also threatening a heavier military campaign.
26: There's a military exit where we just keep going just the way we are, and we can even make it a heavier dose, and it's knocking out everything they have. Or there's a smarter strategy, and that's you make a deal.
9: And Australia's won 6 of 9 golds on offer in the pool in a dominant start to the Comm Games.
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9: Oh, to be a Tigers fan. Wests have been smashed again, this time by Canberra, after a shocking fortnight on and off the park. The Raiders proving too good in the nation's capital. The final score, 56 points to 10. Jed Stewart telling listener it's a massive result for their finals hopes.
29: Yeah, it's just game by game now. We can't look back on last year because we're nowhere near there. So we've got to put that in the past and focus on game by game because it's every 80 minutes coming up that matters now for us.
9: The Tigers have now lost 6 in a row.
30: Humans are social creatures and we need connection to feel good. Make sure to check in on your mates. A quick chat can change more than you think.
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31: 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Tonight down to 10 and tomorrow fine with a high of 21. 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

0: because the suits are not flattering, okay? 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You just... And it flattens your boobs, too, so you got nothing.
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0: Yeah. Not that I didn't have boobs to start with.
1: Well, they're illegal.
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2: Liam. Producer George's gold medal was pocket money.
3: Yeah.
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0: And Spider.
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2: Well, they're illegal.
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10: Let's go.
11: Well done. And Harry, Hunter Fly, earlier this morning, back in the pool for the heat of this. How was that for you? Another relay after your podium last night.
12: Yeah, no, I can't get enough of representing Australia. I love it so much. And yeah, cheers to Perka as well. Another butterfly getting the freestyle job done. So yeah, kudos to her. And yeah, I can't wait to see the big dogs eat it up tonight. So yeah, go Team Australia.
11: Well done, guys.
13: Yeah, so when you're putting your order together, you could literally have the girls against the boys or vice versa. Mm. And it actually mentally kind of puts you in a different zone when you are either edging ahead or you're trying to play catch up. So there's a lot of tactics in the mixed relays. It's only been in the Commonwealth Games since Birmingham. So we're still kind of learning the best tactic, but looks like Australia's doing pretty well.
14: And it's always interesting to see how that unfolds when it comes to the final, because you never know until they get into the pool. So finals, 4 a.m. tomorrow morning. Make sure you set the alarm if you're not going to carry on with us all the way through the evening. Thanks for joining us on day two of the Commonwealth Games from Glasgow. We're getting ready to take in a bit of the netball, and our shooters have been in elite touch against Tonga. An absolute demolition job.

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12: Against the Silver Ferns.
13: It always came down to this.
14: So it was no surprise they should meet again in today's decider.
12: It was always super tight.
13: But in Glasgow in 2014, the Diamonds dominated.
15: And nicely finished. Dangerous time here for New Zealand. It's getting away for them now.
12: Composed, connected, clinical.
15: One of Australia's greatest strengths is they are not making mistakes. So again, the Australians force New Zealand into an error. Yeah, the wheels are falling off New Zealand here, and Australia can feel it.
16: Australia, firmly in control.
15: The Diamonds Commonwealth drought has broken. Gold medal, Australia in Glasgow.
12: Gold.
13: Their first in 12 years.
12: 58 to 40. The biggest margin between these two on a stage like this.
15: World number one, world champions, and now Commonwealth champions.
13: The Aussie Diamonds.
12: Com Games legends.
17: Yep, Diamonds are forever, and they're for right now as well. That is coming up in a moment, but first let's have a quick squiz around Glasgow right now. The bowls are underway, our Aussies getting in action. Yep, there they are, and 3x3 basketball as well underway. Artistic gymnastics, what about this? It is the team's final. The Aussies are going to go for silver last games. They're going to potentially go one more step up the podium, because that's what the boys did last night. They were fourth in Birmingham. They got bronze last night. Can they get the gold? The Aussie girls. Georgia Godwin, of course, on the comeback trail from a horrible Achilles injury. And also to Brianna Scott, who won the national championships. It's a qualifying for the individual apparatus as well.
18: Looking forward to getting into the netball, though, because it is one of the highlights of the Commonwealth Games. Of course, Australia's record in this tournament is quite extraordinary. We've never missed a final. 4 gold, 3 silver, and our campaign got underway this evening against Tonga. Let's head to the match with Kim Green and Kath Cox.
19: Well, not far away here, the Australian Diamonds, the current Commonwealth Games gold medalists and world champions, about to get their campaign underway, and a very special moment for the Tongan Tala, debuting at a Commonwealth Games for the very first time. Finally, I think it is that Halita Veve will be the first ball thrown as well for her country.
20: Oh no, and it's just a ball out after a mishap, slight little slide onto the floor. not the start that Tonga would want, that's for sure.
19: Well, the problem is, this is how quickly the Australian Diamonds can respond. And I guess, Kim, aside from your likes of a Pahlavi and a Veve, we don't know a whole heap about a Tongan side. What can we expect from their style of play?
20: Yeah, they're just speedy with the ball. They love to get moving on transition. They have a lot of flair in attack, which you love to watch. And defensively, they play this offline, what we're seeing at the moment. They love to play offline. They don't mind the one-on-one as well, so they'll be able to mix that up. But I think they've really built the way that they've, you know, created their gameplay in the last few years in particular. And for them, it's really important about picking and choosing when they're going to give the ball and when they're going to hold it up and have patience.
19: Courtney Bruce, swing across court. Jamie Lee Price straight after it. Watson, Austin, Maloney, Garbin on the stretch, who wants to shorten it up, make absolutely sure of it. Well, first miss. And importantly, the rebound goes the way of Tonga.
20: Yeah, nice little rebound there. Two hands on it. And look at that outlet. That's what we're talking about in transition. They want to get it moving. They want to get it deep really quickly. But it's now the backup getting it over that transverse line.
19: Hands over from Kate Maloney. Deemed a little too close. Payne. Look at the arms of Joe Weston over the shot. Doesn't matter to Payne whatsoever.
20: What about the speed of the hand from Payne? It's in her hand for 1 second before she even shoots. Oh, Austin with the vision.
19: Oh, this Tongan defence end will have a crack at everything. And you can already see Australia prepared to keep it short, which is important, isn't it?
20: Well, and ball side as well, Coxie. They're really trying to just narrow down the ability for Tonga to go and have a fly at anything.
19: Well, tip, Courtney Bruce. Don't think of contact, though. She'll be able to get herself back in that circle. Little smile on her face. Everybody enjoying themselves. Day two of the games. Game one for all of the netball sides. Yeah. Yeah. Payne outside the circle to Veve. Quick double play.
20: Nice little hold up from Payne. Just waiting for that opportunity to open up. And smart from Pahlavi.
19: Oh, Yannick Pahlavi. That's her first points on the board. Just down by one, so staying with the Aussies earlier. Tonga! Whana Anuku had a good look at that, didn't she? Yeah, that's the stuff got to be a little bit more disciplined on against the world champs.
20: Yeah, absolutely. That's the transition that needs to get down court and scoring off it.
19: Veve. Jamie Lee Price. Oh, she'll be penalised outside the circle. Veve making sure to set it up in the right spot. Paying long shot. Again, the quick release.

0: nice and quick, but we'll go to post no matter what.
1: And we'll have to. I love seeing that. And that's a level of confidence, isn't it, when you're up against the world champs?
0: Well, and it also makes the defenders have to change what they do. They have to change the timing. Will they go on the jump on the first, second? Go and have a crack early.
1: Well, one of the debutantes just on your screen there, Sophie Dwyer, sitting next to Kara Konen. Will they get some court time throughout this one? Watson, the captain, off balance. Pallavi. Well, and that's why the importance of that quick release on the shot, isn't it? And some long arms.
0: Well, and the difference between Pallavi and Payne too, the defenders are going to have to figure out who they're on, how they change it up, because they do shoot at different seconds.
1: Goes back to Bruce. Jamie Lee Price, Maloney through the middle.
0: Well, and here's this offline defence that we've been talking about that the Tonga Tala do so well. They'll just go and have an attack at anything in their area. But the Diamonds just crisp passes. Gets them through easy.
1: 6-4. Only 5 minutes into the opening quarter. Long ball, well, for a moment I thought was overcooked, but Pallavi to the rescue, all the way back to the transverse line. Courtney Bruce around the body, on to steamrolls another player on the way through, but look at this. Jess Watson, top of the circle in seconds.
0: Yeah, transition was so quick. And then it was just a one-on-one with Garvin under the post. Way too easy for the Diamonds.
1: Plenty of Diamond supporters in the crowd. Watson to Maloney. Well, Fano Anuku covered it well. Touch pass over the top, though, to Sophie Garvin. Well, it's a great connection, particularly between Maloney and Garvin. Of course, teammates with the Melbourne Vixens. Oh, I kept it alive. Looked like the touch was enough inside the centre third there.
0: Yeah, that's a beautiful feed from Austin. It was just a quick turn. Garvin on the move, a slight little dodge and under the post.
1: Fana Anuku really trying to stay on the body, maybe getting caught a little bit on that hold.
0: Well, and I think she had Garvin's measure in the first couple of minutes, so Garvin's changed the game slightly just to bring the movement back in.
1: Look at the height difference. You see Totelo Poe in the circle there. Gives away some precious centimetres. But an incredible athlete.
0: Yeah, has speed to burn. Will come through last second. Very Carla Mostert-like is what I've been told. So just can really come through and be quite elusive on that speed.
1: Aukafalau again finds Pallavi. Well, keeping it interesting, Tonga. Needs a couple of balls turned over here, though, and they're quickly back in this race. Well, right now, the issue really is the ball speed from the Diamonds, though. Spectacular. Maybe too quick.
0: It was a little bit too quick for Sophie Garvin, and the umpire pulled her up on it. But it is that third phase that Kate Maloney is free as a bird, so... You know, when you're looking at Veve, she really needs to step up and make sure that Maloney is held up a little bit higher. Diamonds with another pickup.
1: Well, I mean, hard to contain. And then the smarts from Kira Austin to duck in and set a screen. All the tricks in the book on display. The finish as well.
0: Yeah, just so steady, Austin. She just knows how to just balance the court really well, the speed off the hands, but then the ability to just take a moment, breathe it through.
1: Well, you speak of balance, Kim, at the moment. Kira Austin, 5 from 5. Sophie Garvin, 6 from 7. So really sharing the load on the shots as well. Pallavi, longer distance, finds the bottom of the net. Has it missed? Neither has Payne, so Tonga shooting at 100%. Oh, a tip coming from both players.
2: And 5 Australia.
1: Veve Mateo outside the circle doing some work defensively. Oh, how quickly Australia's just doubled the Tongan score.
0: Yeah, Tonga just need to take a moment here, really score off this one, make sure of it. Pallavi wanting to do a little bit more work.

0: They need her under the post.
1: Yeah. Well, plenty of noise you can hear it. So have a look at this setup defensively from Tonga. You know when you hear that level of voice, they're trying to structure something. And unfortunately, it is blown wide open by the Diamonds.
0: Well, smart from Austin, she decided to go sit on the other side of where her defender was marking space. Completely cleared up the offside. And a nice finisher from Austin. Really having a solid game. Again, we see Pallavi outside the circle.
1: Oh, the ball, Feme. Well, King Gregan loves those passes more than anybody I know.
0: I sure do. The vision, the ability to see the ball before it even needs to be placed.
1: Liz Watson, well, Sophie Garvin was screaming down the side of the court and then find the baseline beautifully. 15 now, the Australian Diamonds. Still just over 5 minutes to play. Well, they'll be looking for a good score, won't they? It's all about, well, it's a marathon, not a sprint, isn't it, if you think about the netball schedule. Pallavi tries to wave away Courtney Bruce. Still yet to have a miss, Tonga. Really needs some more ball supply, though. Defensively, where's it coming from? Nearly a turnover then. The hands of Mateo.
0: Slight little disconnect in this defence end as well. Maybe a change at quarter time just to try and get some more one-on-one pressure on Austin. She's just running around, free as a bird.
1: Well, and that is the risk you take when you play a bit of an offline defence, isn't it? Are they better to switch back and go a hard one-on-one for a minute?
0: Yeah, and Tonga are capable of doing that. They're capable of doing that for 60 minutes. So I would have liked to have seen them doing that a little bit earlier, putting pressure, pushing up high, wide, creating that, indecision from the feeders. But at the moment, it's just way too easy.
1: Whanau Anaku a little bit too aggressive on the attempt at the ball there. Standout of play will hand Sophie Garvin her 10th of the quarter, 10 from 11. Payne all the way back. Pallavi back to Payne again. Veve, top of the circle. Well, that was Joe Weston's hand over the shot straight away, course the pass off. Pallavi. Yeah, you feel like against most other countries, that pocket ball,
0: not going to happen.
1: Watson stand, never going to happen, is it? And this is what they've got to think about the Diamonds as well. They will win this game. They'll be feeling pretty confident about that, but they have to stay disciplined in the things that they need to work on before they hit finals.
0: Yeah, watch this next play. I believe that we won't see that one again. You'll see potentially a little bit more driving on the centre pass, second phase a little bit higher. Oh, and a footwork, as it turns out.
1: Well, here we go, an opportunity for Tonga, though.
0: The one thing I've noticed about Tonga is that there really is only one lead to the ball at any stage, and the repeat efforts aren't quite there. So a little bit of work to be done on just getting a second option.
1: Courtney Bruce cleans up the rebound nearly. Veve, wasn't Veve through the middle. Sophie Garvin on stretch. Well, you'd never know. It was only 11 a.m. in the morning in Glasgow. They look like they've been up and at it for hours, the Diamonds.
0: Yeah, not at a time they're used to playing at. But certainly have had their Weet-Bix, that's for sure.
1: Well, it is great practice, though, taking on England tomorrow at exactly the same time. Now, of course, that will be a very big game in the scheme of things. Veve, Pallavi, two on at both Weston and Bruce. That contact could have been against either. Tonga hit 11. A minute and a half to go in the opening quarter. Threads the needle, Liz Watson. Maloney Well, smartly using every inch of the court in attack, though, Kim.
0: Yeah, that baseline, it was tight, but she made her way through, and it was with force. I think that's the thing that I'm loving about Sophie Garbin's game today, is that everything that she's doing is she's doing with conviction. You see Jamie Lee Price get a hand to that one.
1: Payne. Like a full out. Oh, a bit of contact coming from Joe Weston. Is the pass going to come or the shot? Oh, we saw Payne a little earlier. Shoot a few of them up. Maybe should have gone to post again.
0: Courtney Bruce with four different actions to try and get herself into that play. Gets a hand on it.
1: Oh, she's the queen of disruption, isn't she? How smart was that? Can they finish? Well, it is the first miss, though, for Pahlavi. 35 seconds, plenty of time for the Australian Diamonds. In fact, they can score here. Centre pass to follow. Surely another one. Maloney knew it. She wanted the ball back quickly for the centre pass. It is moving at some kind of pace for the world champions. There it is. They steal another before the break. Well, can Tonga reply in time? Do they know what's on the clock? Oh, Courtney Bruce, we just talked about her being the disruptor right on cue when she needed to be. Surely run out of time here. Pahlavi. Goal count, so look like off the hand just before the final siren at the end of the first quarter. Australia sitting pretty at the moment, though, 23-12 up against Tonga here in Glasgow, game one.
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9: 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This is just for him.

0: Saints, a 15-1, 14-1 victory. That is simply sublime.
1: A lot to look forward to. This is going to be some night of swimming.
2: It certainly is.
1: Away in the women's 400 metres freestyle. Lani Pallister, her mother won bronze in 1990. She's going to win gold in 2026. The family legacy is in safe hands with Lani Pallister as she takes gold, Australia's first in the pool. Jenna Forrester, the bronze medal.
2: Jenna's had a fantastic start in this race. She's taken the lead early.
1: Jenna Jones looks like she's going to hang on. It should be Australia for gold here with Jones, Fredericks, Forrester. Who will it be? Forrester might get there. Jenna Forrester, what a night she's had. Jenna Forrester takes gold. Extraordinary performance.
3: Jenna, you've had me in tears. That has to be one of the all-time backups I have ever seen.
4: 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I did not expect that to happen.
1: Faye Rogers of Scotland ahead of Jasmine Greenwood from Australia, who's going to hang on for silver here. Could this be a 1-2 for Australia?

0: it's like stabs me right in the heart just to see so many Aussies out there cheering me on. It's just, you know, how you get to sort of just motivate them so much, you know.
1: An event Australia excels in, the women's 4x100 metres freestyle final. This formidable, dominant Australian team

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1: Live from Glasgow, this is the 2026 Commonwealth Games on Triple M and the Seven Scotland. Network.
2: It's been a really tough opening to their quest on the uneven bars. And you feel for them. They've got a lot still to go. It's not done yet. 11.7 for Revalia for the second. So that's an 11.725 average. Come on. So difficult when you come into a massive arena like this in your home games upon the uneven bars, which are, I was about to say, a very unforgiving apparatus. I'm not sure there's any apparatus that's forgiving in gymnastics. Maybe floor exercise, you can just pause for a moment perhaps and take your breath if you need to.
3: Yes, potentially. Floor allows the gymnast that luxury, and the uneven bars are the only place around the arena where you just cannot stop once you start. It's part of the game.
2: India at the vaulting table. Nishka Agarwal. She is from Hyderabad, the sixth largest city in India. 7 million people live there. And she won the vault title at the National Games last year, beating the great Pranati Nayak. Hand goes down, regrettably. That is the vault that will be registered for the team score for India. Big crowd gathered in the arena.
3: It's a difficult one, and you see that her ankles are both heavily taped. She didn't really need to put her hand down. But unfortunately, what is done is done, and she will take the full mark deduction because of it.
2: So 11.45 was her score. For Crystal Lake, it's 11.7. That is the highest score for Scotland on the uneven bars. So they have to regroup now and get ready to move to beam, which has its own challenges. Now, Pranati Nayak of India, she will only vault. It's a specialist apparatus for the 28-year-old. She made the final at the last games. This will be very difficult.
3: Very interesting. She has gone for an easier version of the vault that she uses often in international competition. This was a handspring with a front tuck and a full twist. We'll try to break it down. She goes forwards onto the table and then punches up into another flip and cranks the full twist around before she lands. Often she does this with her body in the stretched position, which gives it a higher difficulty tariff. But here in the qualifications, she's obviously opted to play it a little bit safe.
2: It's interesting, isn't it? Because she's indicating on the vault board a difficulty value of 5.2. It doesn't, of course, matter. You can do whatever you do and you'll get given whatever the mark is.
3: I wonder if in her run-up, she might have missed a step. There was one point where she did seem to stutter just slightly. And she obviously decided to go for it, but maybe make the modification. She'll be judged on what she did. There won't be a deduction for having vaulted something different from what she actually flashed that she was intending.
2: If it were a sport like diving, it would be a zero score for doing something different, otherwise indicated. You can probably work out who they're supporting. The traditionally attired, colourfully attired fans of Team Wales, as 11.95 is the score for Pranati Nayak.
3: And she has 0.3 of a point penalty for going out of bounds as she landed that vault.
2: So this needs to be a really high quality vault if she is to contend for a place in the vault final.
3: Going to see a different style of entry, the half turn on, the Sukahara vault with a full twist.
4: Well,
3: Pranati Nayak is recovering from an injury that kept her out of competition a lot last year. She's had a couple of good international outings since then and said that it's really helped her gain her confidence back. Just about the only thing where you really see a palpable error here is on the landing with the large step back. That could cost her in the neighborhood of half a point.
2: Only the second Indian woman to compete in gymnastics at the Olympic Games. Amazing accomplishment, a true great of the sport in her country. Welsh team waiting to get involved. And there we go, that's a useful score for her. She's now in fourth position in the vault standings. 12.8 for a 12.575 average. She's really brought her score up. Going to be a tough task to get into that vault final, though, with who's still to come. We'll see. Now, here is a gymnast who'll also be hoping to contend for a place in the vault final. Potishta Samanta from Kolkata, but that's very well done. I was about to say from Kolkata, she's actually from Howrah, but lives in Kolkata.
3: She moved there to pursue elite gymnastics training several years ago. She too has a good amount of international experience, including World Challenge Cup finals under her belt. This was a powerful piece of vaulting. The Sukahara with a full turn. She made it look easy to do. Gets a great amount of distance from the table and is able to spot the landing because she can actually see the mat from when she finishes the twist.

0: super group of travelling supporters, the Welsh fans in gymnastics competitions. Now, we have a look at Amanda Yap. Year-old Commonwealth Games debutant for Singapore. Excellent.
1: What a tidy full twisting Yurchenko vault. That's a great start for Amanda Yap. The Yurchenko comprised of the round off onto the board, the back handspring onto the horse. She does a layout somersault with a full twist coming off before she lands.
0: Abby Roper scoring
2: 11.1. Come on.
0: Now we have Jemima Taylor in action.
1: Full turn into her pack salto transition. Great held handstand. And that's a powerful Maloney right into a Ginger.
0: Jemima Taylor, bronze medalist on the uneven bars at the British Championships this year. They needed that from her. She's delivered for the Welsh team. Singapore have made a promising start. Now, Amanda Yap score 12.7.
2: And
0: we're going to go on with Emma Yap.
1: And once again, I believe that was a full twisting Sukihara in the tuck position. The same vault that we saw from Elena Tan just a bit ago. Yes, the half turn on, and then the back flip with the full twist in that tucked position. One thing she does really nicely is she keeps her legs together and her toes pointed throughout the tuck.
0: She's looking absolutely delighted, and she's right to be looking absolutely delighted.
2: Mommy.
0: Jemima Taylor, 13.3.
2: Mommy.
0: That is the second best performance we've seen so far on the uneven bars, behind Yuli Won of Malaysia. Here is the first Welsh gymnast to win an individual medal at the World Championships. Silver medalist on floor in Jakarta last year, Ruby Evans. An enormous performer for her team.
1: This is an excellent place for her to start her competition, because if she has a nervous event, uneven bars is it. She's well through the Shaposhnikova to Pak Salto transition, and she's caught her Ginger. Careful on the full turn, and now the blind, the front giants, and a double front tuck. Great landing.
0: Superb beginning for somebody, yes, exactly, expected to be a crowd pleaser, a mood changer, and a serious contender. Alina Tan, she was the first gymnast to vault for Singapore. She scored 12. Now we'll see the last vaulter for Singapore. It's Charlotte Poon, silver medalist at the national championships this year on this apparatus. Just 15, youngest in the team. Good luck to her.
1: Different vault than we've seen from any of the Singaporeans. The Sukihara in the layout position. So no twist on this vault, but a more difficult body position. keeping your body fully straight the whole way through the vault, an added challenge compared to the tuck position. This is lovely. Once again, straight legs, knees glued together, toes pointed. You could cut that out and paste it into a gymnastics textbook. And just the smallest maneuver on landing.
0: Emma Yap scored 11.85 for her vault. Well, Singaporeans don't have enormous complexity to their vaulting, so the difficulty numbers are on the lower side compared to some teams, but they perform those vaults really nicely. That's all you can do. Just be as clean as possible. Ruby Evans, just like Jemima Taylor, 13.3.
3: Let's go, Em.
0: Those are some compelling numbers from the Welsh on the uneven bars. Now, this is Emily Roper, the last to perform for Wales on this apparatus.
1: Lovely handstand positions coming out of the Stalder, and she shows a Stalder Shaposhnikova up to the high bar combined with a pack salto. Great Van Leeuwen. Blind front giant, and then a beautiful smooth Jaeger.
0: You know, the last time that a Commonwealth Games was in Glasgow in 2014, the Welsh team won the bronze medal. Well, well, well. Will it be a happy homecoming to the dear green place for those that wear the red dragon?
1: This is the kind of start that you dream about at a Commonwealth Games. And for the Welsh to be able to anchor with Emily Roper on uneven bars is fantastic. Technically, this routine is superb. Her handstand positions are wonderful. Her swing is smooth as silk. Everything hit exactly the way that she intended. And plenty of difficulty in these combinations of elements. This is an exercise that could win a medal in apparatus finals.
0: That's if she can get beyond her own teammates, because there are two very highly placed Welsh gymnasts at the moment, and only two can make it into the apparatus finals.
1: And capped by this stuck, full-twisting, double-tuck dismount, she could go beyond her teammates with the score.
0: There's a lot of difficulty, isn't there, in here, and that certainly is going to help.
1: The difficulty, also the execution.
0: Well, that's 13.6, a 40.2 for the Welsh team. Now, that has really impacted them positively. We'll come back to that in a moment. 12.35, Charlotte Poon. Really nice start from Singapore. They've maximised their difficulty level with clean execution for good total scores. After the first rotation, Wales are leading, and they are leading by a very good margin.
4: Let's go. The medals never sleep, and neither do we.
5: Let's go, Australia.
4: Triple M and the Seven Network, live from Glasgow for the 2026 Commonwealth Games. Back in a sec.
6: All the Brit Rock essentials for when you're feeling a bit reckless, a bit charming, and a lot Oasis.

0: receives means that she has actually gone overtime. She'll have a tenth of a point penalty for that.
1: Well held in the end, it is now for Miss Scotland's Lottie Smith. Yes, just acknowledging that she just had one of those moments there. .35 Ishka Agarwal. Ishita Duvalia.

0: top, and what a look of relief on the face of Abbie Roper. You can imagine that the moment she finished her uneven bars routine, she will have just wanted time to speed up so she could get back out again and compete. Good execution score from Emma Goh, 7.6. It's only a 2.4 difficulty score, hence the 10 exactly mark. Alina Tan started with a 12 on vault. She's been working on making her uneven bars routine more complex over the last year.
1: And she begins with one of the most well-flighted gingers you will see in the world. Beautiful release skill. Uneven bars the way that it ought to be done. It's a wonderful roundness to her swing. It's very full, showing great amplitude with everything she does as well. And a little problem there that has actually become a bigger problem, because that, alas, will count as a fall and a layout dismount.
0: But can we just put that ginger somersault in a museum? It was exquisite. Genuinely world class.
1: Absolutely gorgeous. We see a lot of gingers. We don't often see them flighted that way.
0: Come on, 11.65. Abbie Roper. Emily Roper, who had that brilliant start on bars, the top performer, 13.6.
1: Going to get a much different mount sequence from her. Round off, layout, step out onto the balance beam. Oh, that's the trouble with the Cossack turn. If you are not just so, you are coming off the beam. And that's also going to impact her difficulty score. Because she didn't finish the turn, she's not going to get credit for both of the revolutions.

0: performance from Batista Samanta. Some complicated gymnastics.
1: All of it really well handled, too.
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6: It was a dream growing up and got the opportunity to do it in Birmingham, obviously, and you know now the next step is to do it in Glasgow and hopefully repeat a performance there.
1: 10-second PB at the Commonwealth Games, and isn't he happy about it?
12: I've always loved watching you train when we've been on training camps together, and now loving watching you race. You have this hunger, this doggedness that not many people have. Where do you think that comes from?
6: I think just growing up, I've done a lot of surf lifesaving. You need that dog and you need to do well there. I look up to Grant Hackett a lot.
13: In comes Hackett, gold medal Australia.
6: I love the way he attacks his races, and I don't think he can really win dominantly unless you kind of have that fight in you.
12: You're known to take your races out fast, but other times you change up your race plan. You try new different things. Are you trying to produce the ultimate race plan?
6: Definitely. I think over the last couple of years,

0: a third bowl perhaps needs to react to where Janice has placed her bowls on the end.
1: Yeah, handy opener from Janice. When you're chasing a three or more, you need bowls in that scoring zone past a jack. Very rarely does a jack ever go forward, so really good zone.
0: Ideal for Dawn will be just in past the jack now. That's very close to perfect. Perhaps one more roll of the bowl to get it back to the centre line would have been outstanding. Still very, very solid. It's already going to have Singapore thinking about whether they need to move the jack to get three here. As soon as you can get into your opponent's head, Wade and line changes.
1: Yeah, Kelsey Cottrell just wanting a little bit of change of this head. Get the back end of Dorney's bowl, push something past. Kelsey Cottrell, one of the best strategic minds in the game.
0: That's brilliant.
1: Great shot.
0: Yep, outstanding. Couldn't really have asked for much better than that, Lindsay.
1: Yeah, it's really taken any kind of visual away from the Singapore team here. From the other end, going on nearly 30 metres, it's difficult to see. So great for Dorney to hide that jack, finishing a perfect home.
0: I think all that's really left here is for Janice to try and draw the shot, try and give Cho an opportunity. It's just rolled out, so it's at least two to Australia as we change over. Kelsey with the first opportunity to add a little bit more pressure. Those two shots on the previous end on the fourth end were so crucial to taking all the pressure off Australia here. It's just a matter of bowls in the head now. Also just a slide by. That's really well played.
1: Janice, they need three Singapore, so she's going to have to create some magic here. Not going to do it with that one.
0: I think you'll find Australia will slip around the back here, because there is a forehand shot available for Cho to look to get that trail. So Kelsey just want to split those two blue bowls at the back now, land perhaps a couple of feet past the closest of the two back bowls. Yeah, this is almost made to order. Just needs it to land between them. Yeah, that's certainly very handy. Look, Singapore should be switching to the forehand here. I can't see how they can get a jack movement on the backhand lens in the correct direction.
1: Yeah, it's interesting tactical play. Won't be able to draw a shot, but when you need three on the last end.
0: It's a great shot. However, I just wonder whether they've
1: realised
0: that this is the last end of the first set. Sometimes it creeps up on you. Very quick sets. Kelsey's drifting under here. Doesn't really want to push any of those blue bowls any closer. That's okay. No harm done. And I don't really see how Singapore can find three here.
1: Yeah, I think we hardly ever play five-set matches in normal bowls play, so might not be in the thought process, but...
0: It doesn't even appear to be an attempt, so that's interesting. This is very close. Well, Cho's played two excellent bowls there. But it'll just be one, two,

0: for the gold here.
1: Here comes Shannon
0: Fredericks. Forrester, who will it be? Jenna Forrester, what a night she's had. Jenna Forrester takes gold. Extraordinary performance.
2: Can you believe that you are a Commonwealth Games champion?
3: I'm just so shocked, to be honest. I did not expect that at all.
0: Alex Saffy's going to do it. Cole Pearce will be second. Gold and silver for Australia. What delight in Glasgow. This formidable, dominant Australian 4x100 metres freestyle team gets the job done again. Kyle Chalmers, see, is an

0: Once again, please show your appreciation for your Commonwealth Games medalists.
1: Well done, Alex. She was also part of the 4x100 freestyle relay team on day one of these games. So two Commonwealth Games gold medals in the back pocket and her first individual one in this event.
2: She swam the heat also of the mixed relay this morning.
1: So there's another goal coming. Oof. I'm calling it now. Yep, the team that Australia is rolling out for that mixed, which we'll bring you up to speed with, but you got to say that there must be another medal at least coming at the back end of the swimming program. As we check in on the world of bowls, the women's pairs, well, Australia's Dawn Heyman and Kelsey Cottrell in very good form. So they have won both of their opening matches, a comfortable start to this tournament. The indoor bowls is how it's rolling out in Glasgow. It's the first time that they've gone indoors. And Aaron Wilson, Disco, the man who won in 2018, he won again in 2022. He's beaten the Isle of Man in the men's singles. He's now won all four of his matches, Joe. Two to go to get into the final. And, of course, he is aiming to become the first Australian and just the second bowler in history to win three consecutive gold medals in this event.
3: Glasgow 2026 Commonwealth Games coverage continues on Listener, and you can watch every medal, every Aussie triumph, and every unforgettable moment live and free on 7 and 7 Plus.
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6: No major dramas on the roads this morning. Look out for some lights on the blink out through Labrador for Gold Coast Highway and Roberts Street. Roadworks heading out in through Carrara for Narang Broadbeach Road between Chisholm Road and Bolton Drive. Also out through Merrimack. 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
2: Morning, I'm Michaela Savage. More medals in the pool for our Aussie Commonwealth Games athletes. Sam Short winning gold in the 400-metre freestyle this morning, with teammates Elijah Winnington and Ben Godemans taking home silver and bronze. Well, Molly O'Callaghan has snatched gold in the 200-metre freestyle, and Alex Perkins has come out on top in the 50-metre butterfly. Catch all the action on 7. To other news this morning, the families of two Australian teens who died of suspected methanol poisoning in Laos in 2024 have rejected the findings of a police investigation into their deaths. Holly Morton Bowles' father telling the ABC claims from Lao authorities there wasn't enough evidence to lay charges are just an excuse. A body found after a house fire in the New South Wales Illawarra region is yet to be formally identified. Crews were called to the home last night. An investigation is underway with a report being prepared for the coroner. And overseas, wildfires in France and Spain have forced 250,000 people to flee.
24: Clean clothes, a warm shower, a conversation. 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
2: Not the result the Broncos were after, going down 18-10 against the Cowboys in Townsville. Brisbane coach Michael Maguire says it's disappointing.
25: I appreciate it from the players and the staff because they're putting a hell of a lot of work in at the moment. Unfortunately, tonight we left a lot out there, you know, with missed opportunity.
2: The result makes the Broncos the first defending NRL premiers to miss the finals since 2005 champions, the West Tigers, missed the top eight in 2006.
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26: Today on the Gold Coast, fine with a top of 21, down to 12 tonight. And tomorrow, late showers with a high again of 21. And your music sorted with a curated playlist for every mood. 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
27: Good morning, Gold Coast. I'm Nick at 35 with this surf update. Low tide 11:30, southwesterly wind very light all day, and about up to a metre of swell, and it's absolutely beautiful bluebird Sunday. For all the skegs on the Gold Coast, it's definitely worth getting up and getting out there today. It's one of those beautiful no-wind days, so get out there anywhere along the Gold Coast as that tide runs out to an 11:30 low. It'll be worth getting into the surf. My name's Nick at 35. This surf report's made possible by the legends at First Choice Solar, and I'll be back again at 7 a.m.
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5: Gold Coast's average unleaded price today is around $184 a litre, while some servos are selling it as low as $169. 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
1: Alice Mitsiu, a flying start today too for Australia. Four more gold medals in the pool. Molly O'Callaghan led home a 1-2 finish in the women's 200 metres freestyle ahead of Lani Pallister. Alex Perkins won the women's 50 butterfly. Sam Williamson was champion in the men's 100 metre breaststroke after not being able to walk last year due to injury. And Australia completed a clean sweep in the men's 400 freestyle led by Sam Short. Missed any of the action? Catch up now on 7 Plus.
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3: Their major dramas on the road this morning, moving well for the M1 both ways between Brisbane and the Gold Coast. Look out for some roadworks in Carrara and around Broadbeach Road between Chisholm Road and Bolton Drive. Also roadworks for the new train station in Merrimack for Gooding Drive between Gilgo Road and Dura Drive. Roadworks ongoing in Arundel Napa Road northbound between Greenacre Drive and Smith Street. 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
19: Morning, I'm Michaela Savage. Plenty of gold, silver and bronze at the Commonwealth Games in Glasgow this morning. Australia taking out the mixed 4x100 metre freestyle relay by a fair distance. Shayna Jack pleased with the win.
20: I'll definitely take it. The team put together a great race tonight and we're so excited to be getting on that podium and sing the anthem again.
19: Also among Australia's medals in the pool, gold for Sam Williamson in the 200 metre breaststroke and gold for Molly O'Callaghan in the 200 metre freestyle. while our gymnastics team has won gold with a score of 158.4. Australia is on top of the medal tally with 23 in total. England's next on 15. To other news, the family of the two Australian teens who tragically died of suspected methanol poisoning in Laos are not satisfied with police investigations. No serious charges have been laid over the deaths of Bianca Jones and Holly Morton Bowles. And a 68-year-old pedestrian and a 30-year-old motorbike rider have died in a traffic crash on Queensland's Sunshine Coast overnight.
13: Research shows that regularly eating ultra-processed foods can increase your risk of developing type 2 diabetes by 53%. Search Diabetes Australia for more about the nation's fastest-growing chronic condition.
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19: The Broncos are the first defending premiers to miss finals since 2005 champions the West's Tigers missed the top eight in 2006. Brisbane losing to the Cowboys 18-10 in Townsville. Skipper Adam Reynolds, who's retiring once the season ends, says it's a disappointing result.
21: Yeah, rival game's always fun. There's been some good clashes between the two clubs over many years, and would have been great to get the result tonight, but yeah, pretty disappointing not to get that one.
0: Humans are social creatures and we need connection to feel good. Make sure to check in on your mates. A quick chat can change more than you think.
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23: Today on the Gold Coast, fine with a top of 21, down to 12 tonight. And tomorrow, late showers with a high again of 21. And your music sorted with a curated playlist for every mood. 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
25: Good morning, Gold Coast. I'm Nick at 35 with the surf updates and an absolutely beautiful bluebird Sunday. Swells pump come up a little bit too. Low tide at 10:30. Water temp's about 22 degrees. Wind from the southwest, just perfect conditions for going for a surf on your Sunday. So if you're hearing this message, it's a sign to get up and get down the beach and get out there. It is going to be an absolutely stunning one. My name's Nick at 35. 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
6: 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Dust off the tinsel. We're celebrating Christmas in July on Santa Radio.

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19: Celeste Mitsiu, a flying start to day two for Australia. 4 more gold medals in the pool. Molly O'Callaghan led home a 1-2 finish in the women's 200 metres freestyle ahead of Lani Pallister. Alex Perkins won the women's 50 butterfly. Sam Williamson was champion in the men's 100 metre breaststroke after not being able to walk last year due to injury. And Australia completed a clean sweep in the men's 400 freestyle led by Sam Short. Missed any of the action? Catch up now on 7 Plus.
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3: Look over some ongoing roadworks heading out into Arundel, Fanapa Road northbound between Greenacre Drive and Smith Street. Roadworks out through Boyland as well, Mundoolin Connection Road and Bodas at Beely Road. They're upgrading that intersection. Roadworks through Carrara and Narang Broadbeach Road between Chisholm Road and Bolton Drive. Looking good along the M1 both ways between Brisbane and the GC. The census is coming this August. You'll get instructions soon on what to do in the census. 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
17: Hey, I'm Michaela Savage. Australia is sitting on top of the Commonwealth Games medal tally with 12 gold, 5 silver and 6 bronze. Some great results from our athletes. The Aussie gymnastics team finishing in first, while in the pool, gold for Molly O'Callaghan in the 200-metre freestyle. And Sam Williamson has won the 100-metre breaststroke. 12 months ago, a knee injury left him unable to walk.
18: Just getting up on the blocks tonight. was something I was going to be so proud of. So, you know, look, to come away with a medal is incredible, but to come away with the gold medal, it's just a dream come true.
17: Briefly, to some other news this morning, pop star Katy Perry says she's deeply appalled her song Firework has been used in a video posted to the White House official TikTok account showing footage of military strikes. Perry says her music is not for celebrating warfare. And 250,000 people in France and Spain have fled their homes due to raging wildfires.
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17: 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North Queensland coach Todd Payton says he's very happy.
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22: Today on the Gold Coast, fine with a top of 21, down to 12 tonight. And tomorrow, late showers with a high again of 21. And your music sorted with a curated playlist for every mood. 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
3: Oh, I love working on the weekends. Conte doesn't sleep, baby.
1: 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That's why we don't.
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1: Big hour.
3: We went to one of our workmates' gigs. Was a punk rock gig.
1: Surprised a lot of you.
3: 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And we're going to attempt to prank call my boyfriend.
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1: You're not running the show, I am.
2: Okay, get into it, Mama.
1: So Saturday night, a few of us from the team, me, LP, Digilock, Cody, all thought that we would go and support our beautiful Simo. So Simo's behind the scenes, our audio producer.
0: Yeah.
1: And I'll just paint a picture of Simo. He is the sweetest, most politest, quietest guy ever. He does a great job. You would not expect.
2: Simo is what would be known as a traditional sweetheart.
0: Yes.
1: Yes. So what we walked into was not what I was imagining. So we went and watched his band. It's called My Name is John.
2: Okay. Would you allow me to ask you to paint me a picture of what you thought you were walking into, and as opposed to what you did walk into?
1: I was sort of imagining maybe like a, because I actually didn't know what kind of music it was.
2: So you were thinking folk.
1: Maybe not folk, Jack, but maybe like a little bit of rock and roll, kind of, you know, like on the guitar.
2: Yeah.
1: Sort of maybe covers of songs.
2: Covers. My Sharona.
1: Correct, Jack. At sort of like a pub, one would say, with a small stage.
0: Mm.
1: Little did I know, Simo rocks that guitar like nothing you've ever seen.
2: Okay.
0: Yeah.
1: It was a place in Newtown.
0: In Newtown?
1: Called Mosh Pit.
0: The Mosh Pit, yes.
1: And it is, Simo plays in a punk band.
2: Okay.
1: And they play their own music.
2: Simo.
1: Like, it was unbelievable. They played their own music. People were jumping up and down. There were mohawks. There were studs. Everything was going on. The main singer, a lot of swear words and a lot of rogue references.
0: Yeah.
2: Hopefully you got to clutch some pearls.
1: I did clutch some pearls. I thought, Simo, what are these blokes you're hanging out with? Now, can I just say, if you have children in the car, we have some audio that maybe block their ears.
2: Or don't block their ears.
0: I think we've done our best job to family friendly it up as much as possible.
2: So, okay, because I couldn't
0: make it. Simo's probably family friendly it up because he's done the audio for it.
2: This is all news to me because I obviously couldn't make it. Newborn, bit on. I would have loved to have been there, Simo. I was thinking maybe, you know, light covers, country maybe. I don't know.
1: Well, just have a listen.
0: Okay, here we go.

0: Yeah, so what, there's a whole fries bleeped out.
1: Yeah, what was the bleeped out phrase there, Simo?
2: Well, probably not what we can say on radio, Jeff.
1: Rhyme it.
0: Well.
1: Rhyme it.
0: Rhymes with vagina, doesn't it?
2: Yeah.
0: Does that help?
2: Nah. Okay.
0: Tell you after.
1: I see. Yeah. Is it a synonym?
2: It's got two letters. It's two numbers in it.
1: Gotcha.
0: Yeah.
2: And there was also a song that rhymed with their new single, rhymed with the word, say you were at the races and you were putting a bit of a...
1: Oh, a bet on. Yes. You had a punt.
2: Yeah, you had a punt.
1: Yep.
2: One of the new single.
1: Yep.
2: One of the songs rhymed with that.
1: Yeah, good.
2: At one point, we were all yelling, oi, oi, oi, oi.
0: Yeah, we were. Now,
1: you're a naughty boy, yeah. Simo.
2: So Lockie, my partner, came. Mate. And we had to leave because we had a dinner
1: reservation. Because you were just, because you were so offended.
0: I stormed out.
2: But apparently when I left, Digi Lock had, what was he called?
0: He got pulled up on stage. Oh, Scouty Dave.
2: Yeah,
0: who's
2: Scouty
0: like
2: Dave.
0: The, he's a backup singer, hype man.
1: Thank God you said pulled up on stage.
2: Well, sort of what
1: no
2: was
1: in the band. It could have been something very
2: no,
1: different.
2: Jack.
0: Well, it almost was.
2: It was. What was happening on stage? I'm showing you the video. Can't get into it on radio.
0: The video probably won't be on socials. I don't know. Maybe it will.
2: Yeah, we thought we'd do some calls, though. When did your coworker shock you?
0: Yeah.
2: So, like, the most shocking thing you found out about your colleague?
0: You can learn something new. Yeah.
2: The way they were speaking, I thought, Simo? I would like to hear Simo speak that way.
1: Okay. I'm coming to the next gig, mate.
2: Yeah, it was good.
3: Triple M's Lou and

0: Triple M's Lou and Judge for your weekend.
1: Well, we're talking, when did your co-worker shock you? Because on Saturday night, we went to Simo, audio producer's gig. He's a really quiet, sweet bloke, and the gig was punk, rock sort of music, and a tiny little mosh.
2: Mm.
1: And there were a lot of swear words.
2: Yeah.
1: In the songs. And so it was eye-opening. I enjoyed it, though. I had a great
0: time. It was a rocking show.
1: I reckon,
2: you know, I was, during the songs, I was thinking, when did a coworker really shock me? Remember LP? It shocked me how good he was at, like, comebacks and coming at people. Remember he was playing netball, and there was that bloke, and he goes, "G'day, mate, what's your name?" And the bloke goes, "Tom." And he goes, "Tom," looks over at his mates, looks back, he goes, "That's my dog's name."
0: Pretty good.
1: One of the greatest comebacks of all time. I wrote that one down in my notebook. I was like, I've got to use this.
0: Pretty good.
2: I can't believe how good you were at comebacks. It just shocked me how good you were at comebacks. Anyway.
1: Dog's name.
0: Shocked me that my co-workers didn't have a sense of humor and didn't understand my common genius.
1: Was that a good one?
0: We've got to get to the calls. Shane.
2: Let's do it.
3: Hey, how's it going, fellas?
2: Good, Shane. How are you going?
1: I am a female, but all good, Shane.
3: Yeah, but you're one of the boys.
2: Yeah. Three blokes here having a great time.
1: Let's meet beers.
2: Mate, when did your co-worker shock you?
3: Well, I was arrived at work early one morning, put my shoes on, and a fellow co-worker had arrived not long after me, before the boss. And they had a disagreement the day before, and I proceeded to watch this bloke grab his coffee mug off the shelf and jingle his jangles in the coffee mug and then put it back on the shelf
0: and left
3: the room. And then I still sat there, put my shoes on and watched the boss man sharpen, make his cuppa as normal and walked on off having a drink.
2: A hot cup of coffee.
3: No, it was.
1: Okay,
3: it definitely was.
1: Did you ever tell anyone or you just kept that to yourself?
3: No, mate, I just kept it myself. It was something that I just wanted to keep in the memory bank.
2: 100%. Yeah,
1: just a giggle for yourself, not a giggle for the boss.
3: Don't get in an argument with the bloke.
1: Cup full of ball.
2: Oh, dear. Thanks, Shane. Thanks, mate. John, talk to us. When did your co-worker shock you?
4: Another coffee yarn for you guys.
2: Good.
4: Pretty early in the morning, I thought I could use a cup. I've shouted over across the workshop, who wants a cuppa? Quiet bloke down the end puts his hand up, says, "Yep, I'll have one." I said, "How do you take it?" And he yells out, "Up the bum."
2: The quiet co-worker.

0: whole shop stopped and lost it.
1: Well, don't they do those coffee
2: silent
1: enemas?
2: Assassin.
1: You know, don't they do that? They do cafe like coffee enemas.
2: Oh yeah, I've had a friend do one of those in Thailand.
1: Friend.
2: No, it was.
1: Okay, I know a friend that just got back from Thailand.
3: Yes, interesting.
2: Hey, mate, there was no time for that sort of health retreat while I was there.
1: Little clean out, Lou.
2: No, Jack. Albert. When did the COVID shock you?
1: Hey, mate.
4: Hey, guys. Love the show.
1: Thank you, brother.
4: Like years ago in the late 90s, I was managing a pub in Pyrmont in Sydney, and our cleaner was, I don't know, late 40s, I suppose, little short sort of dumpy lady, lovely lady. Anyway, one Saturday night, we were having a couple of drinks. She said, oh, I looked at her watch. She said, I've got to go. I'm late for work. And I said, oh, right, where are you working? She said, oh, I work in a call centre. Oh. And I looked at her and said, well, I said, what sort of call centre? I'm like, who opens at 11 o'clock at night? She looked at me and she said, do I have to spell it out for you? I'm a phone sex operator.
3: Oh.
2: Oh, like those ones where it's like, what are you wearing?
1: Yeah.
4: They're all back in the, you know, back page of the magazine sort of thing.
1: Yeah.
2: Gotcha. Okay.
1: When she lives,
2: living
1: she's
2: a double life.
1: I've got to go. I'll see you tomorrow to clean the pub. Bye.
2: Kiss, kiss.
1: She gave it away.
2: Peter.
1: Pete, talk to us. When's your co-worker shock you?
5: Hey, I used to work in an office, and we had this office manager, and she was the complete white peaches and cream English woman.
1: Yep.
5: Very, very proper.
1: Yep.
5: Anyway, we decided to have a team building exercise of paintball, and we're all getting changed, and we've gone out into the bush, and then all of a sudden, she's come barrel rolling through the bushes, paint. Camouflage paint all on her face. She's picked up the paintball gun, and it's like an AK-47. She's just squawking and shooting everything in sight. And we all just turned and ran. We've gone, this is just wrong.
1: I love that, though, mate. I love that.
2: She's been watching too much SAS.
5: Oh, he's
2: Rambo.
1: Rambo. I love it. Thank you, mate.
2: Thanks, Peter.
1: Love it, Lou and Judge.
6: Lou and Judge.
7: Lisa Jones. This new generation, they put their bathers so far up their bum.
1: Oh, yeah.
7: Their whole butt cheek is out.
8: Liam. Producer George's gold medal was pocket money.
9: Yeah.
8: And I kind of feel like, well, isn't that your salary?
9: Yeah.
7: And Spider.
10: Why can't they just resell them?
8: Well, they're illegal.
10: Can they make this into a tourist attraction?
11: Can I be the operator of

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2: That's it.
3: It feels like forever, but it's only been a week.
2: I know.
3: It always comes around quick, doesn't it?
2: Doesn't it?
3: No, that doesn't make sense to what I said, because I said it feels
2: great
3: like
2: point. Yeah, actually, I just agreed with you blindly.
3: It always comes around quick.
2: Yeah. It does feel like a while since we've done one, but it hasn't been.
3: It's only been 7 days.
2: Oh, so sorry. So
3: I'm excited for this one.
2: I'm pumped for this one too. I think we're going to do a good job. I'm just feeling in my loins. We got Maida on the line. Maida, talk to us.
4: Hello, guys. Well, I'm calling on behalf of my husband, so I want to surprise him.
2: He has no idea.
3: Cute. I love that. How good a surprise is.
2: Okay, cool.
4: Yeah.
3: So you own, what's your business name?
4: So it's Magnetite Windows.
3: Yep.
2: Magnetite Windows.
4: Yeah. So it's like a retrofit windows. They fit on your existing windows and they don't make any damage to your window.
2: Okay. Nice. Okay, retrofitted. Yeah. All right, cool.
4: Mm-hmm.
3: Okay, and how long has your husband had the business?
4: Just over 5 years now.
2: Nice. 5 years.
3: Okay, awesome. Yep. So double glazing windows helps keep heat in summer and warmth in winter. That's good.
4: Yep.
3: That's
4: and
3: you
4: soundproof,
3: want.
4: Which is pretty good when you have kids.
2: Oh,
4: or
2: good.
4: Kids, car noise.
3: We could use those at our podcast studio, Jack.
2: yes, we really could.
3: We've got a few angry neighbours.
2: We do annoy that we get verbally abused by the people on our floor because of how loud we are, and that's not a joke. Now, is there anything specifically that you would want in the bingle? Like anything that you really want out there? Any salient points of the business, Instagram names, websites, phone numbers, anything like that?
4: I have no idea. Magnetite's probably phone number, and a shout out to the employees. So my husband, Almir, Daniel.
2: Yep.
4: And Max. There's pretty much just three of them. So they're really good, hardworking guys.
2: Love that. Almir, Daniel, Max.
3: And you've got you're in the Adelaide area and you've got a Facebook, so we could push to that as well.
2: Okay, cool.
3: Yep. Awesome. Okay. And I hear you like a bit of like R&B.
2: Yeah, is this what you want? Yeah. Bit of R&B.
4: Yeah, definitely. Mm. Bit of R&B vibe or some guitar or something.
3: Yeah.
4: Whatever you think will work.
2: Okay. I think a bit of R&B could be fun. Because think about it. You know, soundproof windows, what are they good for? Huh? Blocking out the sounds of sexy R&B time.
3: Oh, I see where you're going, Jamie.
2: I know what we're doing here. I've got this, I reckon.
0: Okay.
3: Let's keep cracking. We don't have much time.
2: And then we'll start writing the bingle. Thank you so much, Maida. We're gonna rip into this and we will have something for you shortly so you can surprise your husband. We're excited.
4: Amazing. Thank you.
0: Okay, let's get cracking.
5: Triple M's Lou and Josh.

0: Lou and Judge for your weekend on Triple M.
1: I hate myself.
0: That's a Scro-related comment, and Scrov, of
2: it's
0: course,
2: a game,
0: scrunch
2: mate.
0: Paper
2: You're
0: throwers,
2: 36
0: the game
2: years
0: we
2: old.
0: Play when the songs are on.
1: LP just beat me.
0: You try and throw paper into the bin.
2: You're 36. You can't tell you I hate myself because you lost a game.
1: It was the worst King Scro. King Scro basically wins the Scro game for the week.
0: I got instant win.
1: And he got an instant win. I went to replicate it, and I nearly Ajaxed it. Anyway, we don't need to get into it, Lulu. Well,
0: Ajaxing is like it. The worst thing you can do.
1: It's the worst thing you do. Basically, yeah. It eliminates all your points. You just do this, I'll just be.
0: I don't even care anymore.
1: I hate this place.
0: So we did a little prank, didn't we?
2: We pranked my boyfriend Lockie. And so we're obviously going to get a dog, and he has a dog breeder that he wants to go through to get Tim the Corgi. So we thought it'd be a good idea to prank Lockie, my partner, pretending to be a dog breeder.
0: But part of the reason we want to prank him is because he's been a bit like, not yet, not sort
2: well,
0: of.
2: Well, he's like, you need to, yeah, he's like, you just got to wait because he's like, I need to be there a lot to, you know, train him and blah, blah, blah. I'm like, yeah, yeah.
1: You just nearly went early. You yeah. nearly kicked it off early when we went and saw a pup.
2: I know.
1: And I was encouraging you to get it, and we got roused on.
2: You felt pretty bad to your best friend Wumps, didn't
1: well,
2: you?
1: Well, I did feel bad because I didn't realise how seriously he was like, no, this is one thing that I want to do together.
2: Yeah.
1: And we've gone behind his back.
2: Mm.
1: So we thought this is the perfect
2: yeah.
1: way to prank him.
2: So we thought we'd call up as like a dog breeder, you know. There's a whole script here pretty much of who it was, Damien, you know, where the Corgi was, where we were going to pick him up from, how much he cost. I'd put the deposit down. He was going to cost another $5,500.
1: Yep.
2: And we thought we'd go through this whole script, call Lockie and see what he says, you know, if he's going to fire off.
1: We had the wonderful Digilock.
0: Digilock created a whole character, Damien.
1: Damien, yeah. So.
2: And this is how it went. We haven't heard this, yep. So we're for the first time hearing what's happening.
3: G'day, is that Lachlan there, mate?
4: It is.
3: Yeah, g'day, Lachlan. Mate, it's just Damien calling. I'm just trying to get through to Louisa about the puppy you guys purchased, but she's not answering at the moment.
4: About the property, sorry?
3: No, the puppy that you guys purchased, but she's just not answering the phone. I've tried a few times.
4: This is a stitch-up, isn't it?
3: Sorry?
4: This is a stitch-up?
3: Well, no, I've got the paperwork here. It's you guys purchased the male corgi from your most recent litter?
4: No, we didn't.
3: Well,
4: thanks for your call, mate.
3: Mate, it's just so you know, we've got the $610 deposit.
0: He's gone.
2: He's hung up.
0: Yeah, he just
2: great
0: went.
2: Great voice, DJ.
0: Yeah, you did a great job of the character.
1: DJ, it was a bit.
2: He literally sounded 60.
1: It was a little bit of Clinton.
2: That's great.
1: I did not have that puppy in my possession.
2: I honestly thought Locke would have sort of blown up a bit.
1: Well,
2: he's quick. He
0: was quick to pick that it might be a stitch up.
2: Yeah.
1: I think he goes, property. He goes, no, the puppy. He goes, mate, not us. And I was thinking, a bit of crank. And
2: that's
1: he goes,
2: what I
1: is
2: thought.
1: This stitch up?
2: I think he was confused until he got off the phone. I think he was sort of like, what's going on?
1: Yeah, and then he's going, nah, Lulu wouldn't do that to me.
2: Sure. Yeah.
0: Mm.
2: Oh, well, God. I really thought he was going to go off. So, well, obviously, then he has to call me because he's got to go, you know, what's going on?
1: Yeah.
2: But we actually had to call him.
1: We did.
0: Oh, is that what we did?
2: Yeah,
0: he didn't call you straight away?
2: No.
0: Oh.
2: And and so we'll play the call next how it went with Locke.
1: That feels right.
2: Locke and I.
1: That feels right. Once again, round of applause to Digi.
0: Yeah.
2: Well done.
0: Great character.
1: I didn't know you had that sort of character.
2: So good.
0: Well done. Unfortunately, he didn't get to fully spread his wings into the character.
2: Let's get him in that character for someone else.
0: Yes. Well, let's see how it went down with you guys on the phone next.
5: Mm-hmm. Triple M's Lou and Judge, the weekend edition. 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
24: Hi, I'm
3: Merciless Mitsu, another golden boost on day two. Molly O'Callaghan, Alex Perkins, Sam Williamson and Sam Short all struck gold in the pool, while the mixed freestyle relay team set another games record. Matthew Temple also broke a games record with the fastest qualifying time for the men's 100-metre butterfly final. And Georgia Godwin led Australia to gymnastics gold. That is their first in the team event in 16 years. Missed any of the action? Catch up now on 7 Plus.
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0: Lou and Judge keeping you company for your weekend on Triple M.
1: We've been doing a lot of pranking this week. So sorry. I'm back. We thought it would be a good idea to prank my boyfriend Lockie, pretending that I'd bought a dog without telling him. He sort of picked up pretty much straight away that it was a stitch-up. And then Jarch and I were in the car and we were sort of wigging out a bit. And we were like, we need to call him back. Like, sorry, we weren't here. We were in the car on our own. And I was like, I need to call him because, you know, he's a plumber. He'd be on site. You got to get back to work.
2: Yep.
1: So I called him and tried to see what he'd say, if he'd have a go at me about buying a dog or if he thought it was a stitch-up or anything. This is how it went.
3: Yes?
1: Hey, Locke.
3: What are you up to?
1: I'm just about to head to radio and then Josh and I will get some lunch.
3: Yeah.
1: Woof.
3: Huh?
1: Woof, woof.
3: How'd
1: you know?
3: I'm not stupid.
1: We've been planning this, but I'm going, oh, he's going to call me and blow up and go, I'm so disappointed. You know, we planned on getting Tim together. Jarch is in the car.
2: Wams, can I be honest with you? What actually happened just then is we both started panicking and we're going, we're like, mate, he's going to. Like, I don't want him stewing in there being so cranky. Oh, yeah, we've got to call him. Anyway, didn't work.
1: Can't punk Wumps.
3: Well, you can't punk me. Not on that. That is a bit of a far-fetch because you know how strongly I feel on that word.
2: That's what I was thinking.
3: I know you wouldn't have done that to me, and if you had of...
0: Hang on. Whoa. Hang on, I've just had to cut that audio because... I think you got the gist of it. We just had to cut that for a sec.
1: Hey, Josh, a little wasn't you or I?
0: No,
1: Wumpy.
0: A little Wumpy slipped through the keeper.
2: Wumpy got one through to the keeper.
0: That's all right. We got the gist though.
2: So, at the end of the day, he didn't really fall.
1: It's too quick.
2: He was too quick. Listen,
1: I would have fell for it straight.
2: Our pranks this week.
1: It's you said off here, it's got to be people we don't know.
2: Because I think they're just too used to us just being annoying.
1: It's too obvious that it's sort of our job and what we're doing.
2: I need you to know that was nothing to do with your performance, buddy. It was bloody good.
1: It was phenomenal.
2: Really bloody good. Really good. It was just, he's too smart a customer.
1: Can I also just ask, could we have another scoreboard online? And can it be Jarch 2? Louisa won. Wumpy won.
2: You're tired. Your mum's tired. Yeah.
1: Jeez. Unbelievable.
0: That is good stuff.
4: Triple M's Lou and Jarch, the weekend edition. Humans are social creatures and we need connection to feel good. Make sure to check in on your mates. A quick chat can change more than you think.
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7: Look out for some debris here heading out in through Narang for the M1 southbound around exit 72. The rest of your motors flowing well. No issues for the Gold Coast Highway up around Broadbeach and through Surfers. Looking good down in through Burleigh and through Miami as well. No dramas for the M1 in both directions. That's looking good both ways between Brisbane and the GC. 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
25: Hey, I'm Michaela Savage. Australia is dominating at the Commonwealth Games. We're leading the medal tally with a total of 23, including 12 gold. Many of those won in the pool this morning, including by Sam Williamson, Molly O'Callaghan, Alex Perkins and our 4x100m freestyle relay team, while our gymnastics team has come out on top this morning as well. In some other news, a manhunt is underway in Germany after one person was killed with 15 others injured when a vehicle crashed into a pride parade in Berlin. Pop star Katy Perry is angry her song Firework has been used in a White House video of military strikes posted to TikTok. She says her music is for bringing people together, not celebrating warfare. And a reminder, the national Oz Alert test takes place tomorrow afternoon. Unless your phone is off or in airplane mode, it'll make a siren sound and vibrate. If for some reason your phone doesn't get it, the National Emergency Management Agency wants you to go to their website and fill out a survey.
26: Did you know that diabetes is Australia's fastest growing chronic condition? Over 300 Australians are diagnosed with the condition every day. 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
25: Brisbane have become the first NRL premiers to miss the finals in two decades after their 18-10 loss at the hands of the Cowboys. Broncos coach Michael Maguire says he's shattered for his players and staff.
27: Yeah, I'm really proud of them, and there's a lot of belief in around who we are as a group, but it just hasn't been our time at this present moment. Like, it was a great example of the game. You know, we crossed the line a number of times, we just couldn't get the try. So it's sort of been a bit of a challenge that we've had over time, especially with the changing and injuries and things like that.
25: This afternoon, the Dragons host the Titans.
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25: Today on the Gold Coast, fine with a top of 21, down to 12 tonight. And tomorrow, late showers with a high again of 21. 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
1: Lou and Josh.
2: Yeah, all the fun rolls on. It is Lou and Josh for your weekend, isn't it?
3: That's only correct. One more hour left.
1: I know.
3: The hour of power.
1: Still, it is the most powerful hour.
3: It
1: so
3: is.
1: So strap in, because holy dooly, it's good.
3: Well, you had to strap in last night, didn't you?
1: Oh, my days.
3: It was a rough night with Hank.
1: Holy dooly, let me tell you. I mean, that boy, he can...
3: Yeah.
1: You know, he can bloody produce a little bit of shit.
3: Oh, and we're going to play Can I Get Your Number? Fun game.
1: Yeah, good.
3: I like that. You're better at it than me.
1: Get either of your guys.
3: No.
2: Right. No.
1: Okay.
3: Inappropriate.
1: No. Yep.
3: Inappropriate.
1: Okay. Yep.
2: It's Lou and Josh from Triple M.
1: Thought I'd check.

0: Triple M's Lou and Judge for your weekend.
1: Now, Lulu, as a father, I'm the only one in here with any authority on this matter. As a father,
2: I was pretending to cry.
1: As a father, yeah, see how good I am? I'm just like, yeah, I went into action mode.
2: Daddy mode.
1: As a father, I am daddy, by the way. I don't even know where I was going with that. Listen, I wanted to spin a yarn to you, though.
0: Mm.
1: So Hank has been pretty good.
2: Yeah,
1: he's right? So he usually gets a bit of a block of sleep, you know, at the start of the night, around about, you know, 8:30 or something, he'll go down, and he'll sleep until 1:30.
2: Happy
1: sometimes
2: days.
1: Two.
0: Pretty good.
1: It's great.
0: Yeah. Yeah.
1: Then he's pretty much up every hour.
0: Okay.
1: Steph is really good at getting him down. Mm-hmm. You know, when he needs to go down, because it's all mum pretty much, isn't it, really? So we've got a system. She's great at it. Last night, the system not working.
2: Mm.
1: And we hadn't been faced with this yet as new parents.
2: Yeah.
1: And we are shiver me timbers. What do we do? So the system is basically feed him on one, get him on the tit, feed him, I'll change him, get him on the other, he goes to sleep, boom, he's in bed.
2: Nightmare. Mm.
1: He's just screaming. He won't take it. He's screaming, screaming, screaming.
2: Is that
1: screaming.
2: The first time you've heard that cry?
1: I've heard the cry, but not like for an extended period of time. Yeah. So he's just going, and it just means something. We're going, what is going on? Like nothing is helping. Steph's got him over the shoulder, walking him around, soothes him for a bit, and he's back to screaming. Mate, this goes on for a long time. Steph and I are looking at each other. We're sort of helpless.
0: Mm.
1: I'm going, Dull, I don't know what to do. And you kind of, as a bloke, feel like a bit of a spare dick. You know, I can take him around.
2: Yeah.
1: And like, and do, but he warms to Steph.
2: Yeah.
1: So I'm trying my bits that usually work. I can lullaby him usually, not working. Steph, nothing's working. He's crying. We're just going, oh my God, this is going to be one of the worst nights. She's got him sitting on her lap like this, sort of elevated a bit. He's going, bah, bah, bah, and then just stops. We go, whoop. And then we just hear, this is fair dinkum. This is what we hear. His face is red like this. He's going, this is, and we are looking at each other. We go, Louisa.
2: Just lit rep.
0: Wow.
1: I have worked with sheep and cattle. I've worked in cattle yards, and they constantly poo. I've never seen such a small thing produce such an amount of fecal matter.
2: Wow. And it's like, because he wouldn't have known, like, he can't explain what's going on.
1: Poor
2: we were saying that at lunch, you and I can go, oh, I've got a sore tummy. He's just like, he wants to go, Mum and Dad, I need to go.
1: I know the sweet little thing. and he couldn't. Anyway, mate. I then, because I'm nappy man, so I do all the nappies. I get the nappy off. I go, Steph, have a go at this. It's everywhere. It's all over him. Like, he filled the bastard up, clean him up, whatever.
2: Straight to sleep.
1: Awesome.
2: All he needed to do was get that poop out.
1: Yeah.
2: Hanky's back to bed after a poop.
1: I could not believe he could produce so much.
0: You must be proud of him as a father that he could produce such a great poo.
1: The, LP, there is a tremendous element of pride.
0: Mm. Yeah.
1: You just go.
2: That's my boy.
1: I went outside, I lit my pipe, sat there. I'm proud of that boy. Really is my son. You know?
2: Because he can do a big poo.
1: He'd do a big poo.
0: Yeah.
2: Nice. Well, I'm glad Hanky got to sleep.
1: Triple M's Lou and Judge.

0: for your weekend on Triple M. You got Lou, you got Jarch.
1: Ladies and gentlemen, this is Can I Get Your Number?
0: Tech, can I get your number?
2: Beautifully done. This is our fun new game. We've revamped it a little bit.
3: Yeah, we have, because it was a teething process last week, wasn't it?
2: Okay, this is the gist of the game, kids.
3: Head it, Daddy.
2: We've both written a number on a page.
3: Oh, I haven't written mine
2: well,
3: down.
2: Well, gee whiz, Dal, then write it down. It's the staple part of the game.
0: Now, it's a number between 1 and 50? Is that what you're going with?
2: 50, my sweet, sweet angel.
3: I don't remember what I did last time, but I'll
2: You did 19. She's going for it again, I can tell.
0: Well,
2: I don't know. So basically, we've got to ask each other questions to work out what the number the other person wrote.
3: Yeah.
2: So I'm going to go first.
3: You're just asking me straight off the bat.
2: I'm just asking you questions straight off the bat.
3: Okay, let me just remember.
2: Until
0: the buzzer goes off, then you've got to give your answer.
2: Then I've got to, give me the answer of what I think your number is.
3: Okay.
0: And whoever gets closest to the other person's number once you've both played
2: wins.
3: And I won last week, so we're 1-0.
2: That's correct.
0: Yep. Okay. Begin asking questions.
2: Do direct flights exist for this amount of time?
3: No.
2: Interesting.
0: Ooh.
2: Could you finish this many slices of pizza?
3: No.
2: Would you put this many teaspoons of sugar in your coffee?
3: No.
2: Don't act.
3: No.
2: You're doing the acting thing, aren't you? I can tell.
3: Sir, act a lot.
2: Would this many toddlers beat you in a fight?
3: Yes.
2: Interesting.
0: Mm.
2: 3. Would you invite this many people to your birthday?
3: What? Can you give me a type, like, watch birthday?
2: No.
3: No.
0: Oh, here we go.
2: If this was a percentage in your phone battery, would you start looking for a charger?
3: No.
0: What's the number, Jarch?
2: It's 46.
0: What is it, Lou?
3: Not bad, mate. 44.
0: Oh. Okay. So you're 2 off.
3: Yeah.
0: Okay,
2: that's going to be tough.
3: I've already lost, mate.
0: Okay.
3: I'm calling it.
2: Okay.
0: So start asking questions, Lou.
3: Okay.
0: Now.
3: Is this enough money to ruin your day if you lost it?
2: No.
3: Okay. Could you fit this many marshmallows in your mouth?
2: No.
3: No? Okay. Have you lived in this many houses?
2: Not a chance.
3: Ooh, okay. Could you hold your breath for this amount of seconds?
2: Yes.
3: Could you finish this many sausages at a barbecue?
2: Nah.

0: It depends on the lift. Traditional lift, no.
1: Can you have this many children?
0: Could.
2: Oh, here we go.
1: Can humans... Oh, no. Can you legally drive if you're this number of years old?
0: Yeah. Yeah, you can.
2: Okay, what's the number?
1: 17.
2: What's the answer?
0: It's 44.
1: Wait, how did I get that so wrong? You know what? I think I completely forgot what questions you asked me.
0: Can I tell you why? I did some throw-off acting. Like,
1: So then I think I wasn't even listening to what you were saying.
0: We did the same number.
2: Had the same number.
1: Get out of my head, you little scoundrel.
0: So you were 20-something off. I was two off, so we're one
2: all. Judge wins. Yeah, it's one all in the overall scoreboard.
1: I said...
0: What did you say?
1: Oh, you did throw me, you cheeky devil.
2: I'm a judge.
1: When you said, Hang on.
0: Yeah.
1: When you said, could you fit this many marshmallows in your mouth? You go, no.
2: Yeah. As a devil. True.
3: You and Judge.
4: Lisa or Judge.
5: Because the suits are not flattering, okay? 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You just, and it flattens your boobs too, so you got nothing.
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5: 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Not that I didn't have boobs to start with.
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0: for your weekend on Triple M. You got Lou, you got Jarch.
1: Before you do get into this, happy birthday, Ash.
2: Yeah, happy birthday, Ash. We've been eating the best angel. Caramel slice ever.
1: Mate, we've just been drilling caramel slice out there. Jeez.
2: I feel a bit sick from so much sugar.
1: I'm having more.
2: That's my second piece.
1: Happy birthday, darling. Yep.
2: Happy B-Day.
1: Okay, I just wanted to say happy birthday.
0: That's nice. It was Cody's birthday yesterday as well.
1: How good is that
0: in our team that we've got two birthdays back to back?
2: Birthday cake.
1: Very clever. All right, get into it.
2: Hey, this rattles my world. It just makes me feel a bit sick.
0: Mm-hmm.
2: So a woman has suffered a catastrophic injury during a rope swing excursion. So she swung from a platform on a rope in an attempt to swing into the water. She's jumped. There was another cable.
1: Are we talking ropes or metal cables?
2: The metal cables, I think. And she's jumped and she's landed wedgie over either side of the rope.
1: So it's hit her in the middle?
2: Yeah.
1: Okay.
2: So it...
1: Louisa,
2: I'm imagining...
1: As the only person here that can really relate to this... Pain out of 10, what are we thinking?
2: 10.
1: Fair income.
2: Well,
1: so it's like a nut shot.
2: Yeah, like, No, I can't ask you that on live.
1: I think you can.
2: No, what, I don't think can I can.
1: What?
2: How do I... It's to like, does it tingle? Like,
1: No, no, so what happens
2: Because right
1: when,
2: now I feel like...
1: Ooh. Oh, yes. Does. But okay. when if we get hit, there's almost a delay. And you know what's coming.
2: Yeah.
1: And it's almost like someone's got...
2: you've got winded.
1: Someone's wringing out a towel in your guts.
0: Yes.
1: And you can't do anything about it. It can kill you.
2: That would be so painful. Maybe not 10, but like...
1: Let's call it a gentleman's 8.5.
2: Like it would... Surely there's a split.
1: Yeah, well, I don't want to...
2: There's some audio.
0: There is some audio.
2: Okay. Ooh. That audio didn't paint a good picture and the splash made me jump.
1: Yeah, okay.
2: She was stranded in the air with cable between her legs. She spent $50,000 on an emergency air evacuation.
1: She had to be airlifted out.
2: I don't know if off the rope or to hospital maybe.
1: No, they would airlift her to hospital. I don't think they'd airlift her off the rope. Just plonk her down on the side of the river. And be like, there you go, darling. It's like a 2-meter lift. Pick her up. Donk.
2: 50 grand later.
1: That's 50,000, sweetheart.
2: Still, 50 grand's a lot to be airlifted to the hospital, isn't it?
1: Is this in America?
2: Don't know, Jack.
1: Well, if it is, she's in a whole lot of strife because that costs a bloody arm and a leg over there.
2: Or a...
1: Yeah, correct.
2: Okay, let's do 1-333-53. Mm-hmm. What happened to your genitals?
1: Oh.
2: Like, how'd you hurt your genitals?
1: I mean, I could tell a million yarns. Yeah. I'm sure we all could.
0: How did you hurt your genitals?
1: What happened to them?
0: Kicked in the nuts?
2: I'm literally just reading the sheet, and it says, what happened to your genitals?
1: Yeah, we want to hear nut shots. We want to hear something similar to this. We just want to hear, because... That it can be very, very bad. And I think, in saying that, a good nut shot can also be hilarious.
0: Yes. Triple M's.

0: Lou and Judge keeping you company for your weekend on Triple M. We're asking, how'd you hurt your genitals?
1: Well, wait, if you sneeze again.
0: Great.
1: You've been sitting there on your phone, not sneezing.
2: I don't know what it is.
1: You know what? I reckon you get a little feather before LP goes, 40 seconds to go, team. And you go like this. I'm just checking my handbag, get a little feather.
0: Yeah.
1: Just shove it up your. Anyway.
2: I've got, I need an antihistamine.
1: We were talking nut shots. A lady was doing a rope climbing thing, you know.
2: We were talking nut shots.
1: Well, pretty much. She's fallen. She's been split by one of the cables. She was airlifted out. God, 50 grand it cost. We wanted to know if you guys out there had experienced anything similar.
2: How'd
1: and
2: you
1: we've
2: hurt
1: got
2: your Bro- genitals?
1: We've got Brett on the line. Brett, kick us off, mate.
3: Yeah, we're off the Birdsville races and we camped out there and had a few bevvies at the pub.
1: Yep.
3: Come back and I threw my swag in the back of the ute.
1: Yep.
3: Land Cruiser ute, so nice and high.
1: Yep.
3: And middle of the night, I decided I'd go to the toilet and walk down the stairs. So I've cracked the potatoes on the tailgate. And on the way down, I've hit the toe ball and broken a rib before I hit the dirt.
1: No way.
2: Wait, it's not that high up, is it?
1: If you're falling onto a toe ball, centre force, like, you know what I mean? Like, straight on your ribs. So you've...
3: So 50 Shades of Purple after that for about a week.
1: I should write a book about that.
2: That's good,
1: Brett. 50 Shades of Purple.
2: Matt, what happened?
4: Oh, well, doing a bit of yard maintenance out the front. The wife's decided to come out and give me a hand. So I'm busy whippersnipping and I started the mower up for her. So I'm about 10 metres away from her, and I turn around to see how she's doing. Next thing, a golf-sized ball of rock has come flying out of the mower and hit me square. Got both berries in one shot.
2: So she did a good job then.
4: Oh, mate, I dropped to my knees, and she was just in hysterics thinking, what are you doing?
1: Oh, mate. That would have come out with some serious force.
2: Yeah.
4: Oh, mate, it was like a bullet.
1: I reckon this is going to do is just induce anxiety for anyone who's mowing the lawns.
4: No, she's not allowed to anymore.
1: Fair.
4: She's been banned.
1: Fair. For protection of your nuts, mate, I think that's fair.
2: I reckon get her doing it more.
1: Justin, talk to us, mate.
5: It was actually my younger brother.
1: Yep.
5: And he was about 9 and he used to follow me and my dad around because we were into golf. So my dad cut down a golf stick, a golf putter, so he could use it to putt.
1: Yeah.
5: And they put tape over the top, but after time, the tape worn away, and my young brother was out pole vaulting over the the golf club, and he slipped down onto the golf club, and an almighty scream came out.
1: And
5: he had little shorts on, and you could see some blood coming out of his shorts. And at the time, we were having a party at my place, so there was a few people there. My mum pulled his pants down, and there was a horseshoe shaped flat.
1: So he'd split his sack.
2: I don't even have balls, and that's making me go.
0: No.
5: He's only young.
1: Mate.
5: There was about 6 guys there, and I was only about 12 at the time, but I remember my dad and all his mates, as soon as they dropped his stacks and seen it, all the blokes just turned around and walked away.
1: Yeah, brother, it's something I don't know why we did this segment.
0: Yeah, it's a shocking segment, but we got one more story to get through.
2: Okay. Paul, tell us your yarn.
6: Well, some people might think it's a bit far-fetched, but it's actually true.
1: Yep.
6: I own a waste control company, and I was picking up some skip bags, and I pull up to the job, and there's a lot of bees flying around the top of the bag.
1: Yep.
6: I said to the lady, I said, so what's the go with the bees? I don't know. Anyway, cut a long story short, chucked in the back of the truck, got to the next job. I thought, I'll slash this bag open, I'll get more in. So I'm in the back of the truck, which is about 2.8 metres in the air, slash the bag, beehive. I got shorts on, 36 degrees. I got shorts on, boots on, singlet. Beehive landed between my hip and my foot. And I had the whole beehive. I had over 750 stings. The hospital stopped counting them. And on top of those stings, there was over 20 on the slong.
0: Oh my god!
6: Because I just had football shorts on, the stingers were just going straight through.
1: Hey Paul,
2: that is. Oh my god!
1: Hey Paul, hey Paul, you're a lucky man to be able to get 20 on this vlog.
0: Yeah, true.
2: Thanks, Paul.
7: 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Triple M Gold's Lou and Judge for the early drive home. 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
1: Andrew. 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
8: Scorpion when I was in WA.
1: How big was a scorpion?
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1: It's my understanding that the bigger they are, the less venomous they are. 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
2: In my head, scorpions are just in, like, the desert.
1: What do you reckon a lot of Australia is?
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4: Celeste Mitsiu, another golden boost on day two. Molly O'Callaghan, Alex Perkins, Sam Williamson and Sam Short all struck gold in the pool, while the mixed freestyle relay team set another games record. 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And Georgia Godwin led Australia to gymnastics gold. That is their first in the team event in 16 years. Missed any of the action? Catch up now on 7+.
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0: Triple M's Lou and Judge for your weekend. And the most exciting moment is right now.
1: Business Jingles.
0: Lou and Judge, writing your business to jingle is just the beginning.
2: Maida.
3: Hello.
2: Maida. Talk to us. How are you?
3: I'm good, thank you.
2: Okay, Maida, you're doing this as a surprise for your husband. Is that correct?
3: Yes, correct.
2: Okay.
4: We've made it R&B, and it's really catchy.
2: It's sexy. It's fun. It's catchy. Yeah. Just to recap, it's magnetite windows, retrofit glazing. So you'll do tremendous window work. Won't damage the existing windows. Yep. Blocks out sound.
4: Keeps heat in summer and warmth in winter. That's double a glazing. Bloody one.
2: Yeah. So it's pretty exciting stuff. Been doing it for around 5 years.
4: This is a great surprise too.
2: Yeah, this is a fun little surprise.
4: Amazing.
2: You want it sort of R&B? We've given it a bit of oomph, a bit of R&B.
4: Sexy.
2: We're keeping it sexy. So are you ready to hear it?
3: I am.
2: All right. Okay. All right, partner. Let's go. How are we feeling, team?
4: Yeah, I'm ready.
0: Good.
4: Ready
0: all right, to rock. Let's launch
2: in. Let me just get my mic sorted.
0: Right. Okay. Up. Here we go.
2: Okay.
0: And a one, two,

0: get it done, kids.
1: Oh my God, that's amazing.
2: So good, isn't it? Such a catchy beat.
0: You happy with it?
1: Yeah, love it. Nice. Love it.
0: Okay, what do you reckon he'll think?
1: Oh, he'll love it. He'll be like, what the hell just happened?
0: That's generally how most people react. Now, we're going to send it to you, Maida. He can do what he wants with it. I mean, if he wants to chuck it in the trash of the inbox,
2: he can.
1: No way. Or if I'll be sharing it everywhere.
0: You're a bloody angel. Thank you so much. And if you need windows, Magnetite Windows team, give them a look.
2: And anyone else need a bingle, give us a DM on Lou and Jarch or give us a call, 1-333-53.
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6: 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The M1 looking good both ways between Brisbane and the GC. 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